0: with or without chorus. And here's the Philadelphia Orchestra without a chorus under the direction of Eugene Ormandy.
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That was the Polovtsian Dances from Prince Igor by Alexander Borodin here on the Aria Pops Concert. A little later, music from Mendelssohn's Fourth Symphony, selections from Tchaikovsky, and right now, music from Johannes Brahms. Let's hear his Hungarian Dance No. 2 with Demonkos Hasia conducting the Danubia Symphony Orchestra. And we'll begin with the third movement to the Autumn Concerto from the Four Seasons by Antonio Vivaldi. Here's Pinchas Zukerman conducting the St. Paul Chamber Orchestra.

That was Johannes Brahms' Hungarian Dance No. 2. And before that, we heard the third movement to the Autumn Concerto from the Four Seasons by Antonio Vivaldi. Coming up in about 13 minutes, we'll have a check of U.S. news, sports, business, and weather. Music now from Felix Mendelssohn's Fourth Symphony. Let's hear the third movement with Ettore Piamenica conducting the La Scala Orchestra of Milan, and then we'll follow that up with Tchaikovsky's Serenade for Strings, the finale with John Barbaroli conducting the London Symphony Orchestra.

0: That was the finale to Tchaikovsky's Serenade for Strings, and before that, the third movement of Felix Mendelssohn's Fourth Symphony. After a short break, music from Bach. I'll be right back after U.S. News, sports, business, and weather.
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2: The Supreme Court has cleared the way for the execution of Krista Pike, a 50-year-old Tennessee woman sentenced to death in 1996. For the murder of her classmate Colleen Slimmer. The lethal injection was scheduled for earlier on Wednesday, but judges from an appeals court halted it. The Supreme Court has now denied her last-ditch bid to stop the execution. Pike's lawyers argue she should receive clemency, saying she would not be sentenced to death if the crime happened today. Alec Bohm's solo home run in the 10th inning saved the Philadelphia Phillies season, securing a wild-card series win over the Atlanta Braves. Bryce Harper crushed a tying home run earlier, despite a fielding gaffe. Philadelphia evened the series in Game 2 before Bohm's decisive hit. The Phillies now advance in the Major League Baseball playoffs. The national debt has surpassed $40 trillion, according to the latest tracker from the United States Treasury. As of September 30th, American taxpayers are collectively on the hook for over $40.096 trillion. Separately, the Treasury Department is moving to automatically enroll millions of children into the TRUP Accounts program, a significant expansion of federal savings initiatives. Meanwhile, new data shows the economy grew faster than expected in the second quarter, and the Federal Reserve's favored inflation gauge cooled in August but remained elevated. Private sector hiring also beat expectations, with employers adding 90,000 jobs in September.
1: 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Current temperatures across the United States, Boston 63, Chicago 64, Denver 64, New York 68, Los Angeles 79, San Francisco 71, Seattle 62, and locally in small town Texas, 87. Our next look at U.S. weather will be at the bottom of the next hour.
0: Welcome back to the Aria Pops Concert. I'm Wendy Barnett, here with you playing the most popular works by the most famous composers of all time. Right now, we'll start this half hour with a 9.5-minute work from Bach's Orchestral Suite No. 3 with the first movement and Richard Tognetti conducting the Australian Chamber Orchestra.
3: Aria, popular classical music, making the world a better place, one song at a time.

That was the opening movement to Bach's Orchestral Suite No. 3 here on the Aria Pops Concert. Music now from Beethoven's 8th Symphony. Let's hear the third movement with Adrian Bolt conducting the BBC Symphony Orchestra. And we'll start with Adolphe Adam's Giselle Ballet. We'll hear the waltz from Act 1. Adolphe Adam was a prolific composer of opera and ballet, and Giselle became his most enduring work. Here's Robert Irving conducting an unknown orchestra.

0: Welcome to the encore repeat of Wendy's show, the Aria Classical Pops Concert. Her show is presented every day from 4 until 7 a.m. US Central Time, and then repeated from 4 until 7 p.m.
1: This is the Aria Pops Concert. Thank you so much for joining me. I'm Wendy Barnett, here with you playing the most popular works by the most famous composers of all time. After a short break, music from the New World by Antonin Dvorak. I'll be right back after this check of world news and weather.
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3: A passenger aboard a Fly Dubai flight bound for Israel says he placed an attacker in a chokehold after a struggle inside the cockpit. Yaniv Hayon recounted the incident to the Israeli Prime Minister, describing the moment he and other passengers intervened. The flight was diverted to Saudi Arabia following what sources describe as a violent incident between pilots. Aviation experts have reacted to the suspected hijacking attempt. One passenger described it as a death in front of our eyes moment, while others said everyone acted heroically. A Fly Dubai flight bound for Israel was the scene of a dramatic mid-air stabbing on Wednesday after one pilot attacked another in the cockpit. Passengers and crew overpowered the attacker, putting him in a chokehold, and the plane landed safely in Saudi Arabia. The Israeli Prime Minister praised the wounded pilot, Captain Smit Mokshar, an Indian national, for what he called extraordinary bravery in fighting back. The arrested pilot is being questioned as officials continue to investigate the incident.
4: In London, 61. Paris, 65. Berlin, 61. Rome, 69. In Asia, Beijing, 59. Singapore, 79. Tokyo, 72. Down Under, Sydney, 79. Auckland, 60. We'll update world news and temperatures at the top of every hour.
1: Welcome back and thank you for joining me. We'll begin with a 9.5 minute work from Antonin Dvorak's Ninth Symphony, also called From the New World. He wrote this while serving as director of the National Conservatory of Music in New York. Here's the first movement with Carlo Maria Giulini conducting the Boston Symphony Orchestra.
5: Aria, the world's best classical music, now being broadcast to the world.

That was the first movement to Antonín Dvořák's Ninth Symphony here on the Aria Pops Concert. Music coming up from the Planet Suite, also a selection from Chopin. And right now, music from Johann Strauss I, the senior, the elder of the Strauss family, with the Radetzky March. He composed this in 1848, dedicated it to Field Marshal Joseph Radetzky after the Austrian victory at the Battle of Custoza. We'll hear Paul Kantscheider conducting the Vienna Volksoper Orchestra. And let's begin this set of music with the fifth movement to Gabriel Fauré's Requiem with Agnes Dey, with Peter Jan Lusink conducting the Hungarian Chamber Orchestra, with soloist Maya Rudvelt and Bas Ramsalar.

That was the Radetzky March by Johann Strauss I, and before that, Gabriel Fauré's Requiem, movement number 5 on his day. Coming up in about 11 minutes or so, we'll have a check of news and weather here on the Aria Pops concert. But music first from Frédéric Chopin's Preludes. Let's hear Raindrop with Falsang on piano. And we'll start with Mars, the Bringer of War, the first movement to the Planet Suite by Gustav Holst. Here's Leopold Stokowski conducting the NBC Symphony Orchestra.

0: That was The Raindrop Prelude by Frédéric Chopin, and before that, Mars, the Bringer of War, the first movement to the Planet Suite by Gustav Holst. After a short break, music from Symphonie Fantastique. I'll be right back after this check of U.S. news, sports, business, and weather.
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2: The Supreme Court has cleared the way for the execution of Krista Pike, a 50-year-old Tennessee woman sentenced to death in 1996 for the murder of her classmate Colleen Slimmer. The lethal injection was scheduled for earlier on Wednesday, but judges from an appeals court halted it. The Supreme Court has now denied her last-ditch bid to stop the execution. Pike's lawyers argue she should receive clemency, saying she would not be sentenced to death if the crime happened today. Alec Bohm's solo home run in the 10th inning saved the Philadelphia Phillies season, securing a wild card series win over the Atlanta Braves. Bryce Harper crushed a tying home run earlier, despite a fielding gaffe. Philadelphia evened the series in Game 2 before Bohm's decisive hit. The Phillies now advance in the Major League Baseball playoffs. The national debt has surpassed $40 trillion, according to the latest tracker from the United States Treasury. As of September 30th, American taxpayers are collectively on the hook for over $40,096,000,000,000. Separately, the Treasury Department is moving to automatically enroll millions of children into the TRUP Accounts program, a significant expansion of federal savings initiatives. Meanwhile, new data shows the economy grew faster than expected in the second quarter, and the Federal Reserve's favored inflation gauge cooled in August but remained elevated. Private sector hiring also beat expectations, with employers adding 90,000 jobs in September.
1: 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In Boston, it is 62. Chicago, 64. Denver, 63. New York, 67. Los Angeles, 77. San Francisco, 67. Seattle, 61. And here in small town Texas, 85. Our next look at U.S. weather will be at the bottom of the next hour.
0: Welcome back to the Aria Pops Concert. I'm Wendy Barnett, here with you playing the most popular works by the most famous composers of all time. Up next, music from Hector Berlioz. Let's hear music from his Symphonie Fantastique, the first movement, The Reveries. Here's Charles Dutoit conducting the Montreal Symphony Orchestra.
3: This is Aria, popular classical music, every day and everywhere.

That was the first movement to Symphonie Fantastique by Hector Berlioz here on the Aria Pops Concert. Thank you so much for joining me today. Do stay with us. Coming up, we'll have David Rowell's Daily Delights at the top of the hour. That's in just about 8 minutes. But music I'll leave you today with is of Richard Wagner's Die Meistersinger von Nürnberg. We'll hear the prelude to Act 3 with Herbert von Karajan conducting the Staatskapelle Berlin. And if we have time, we'll squeeze in the third movement to Sergei Prokofiev's Symphony No. 1 with Lauren Mizell leading the National Orchestra of France. Thank you again for joining us, and I hope you have a wonderful rest of your day.

0: Welcome to the encore repeat of David's Daily Delights show. His show runs from 7 till 12 every morning, U.S. Central Time, and then repeats from 7 till 12 every evening.
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2: 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Welcome to start of the second half of my show on this Wednesday, the last day of September. World news and weather, then a look at today in musical history.
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4: A Fly Dubai flight bound for Israel was diverted to Saudi Arabia after a violent incident between pilots, according to sources. Passengers and crew intervened when an attacker allegedly stabbed a pilot, subduing him quickly. Israeli Prime Minister Benjamin Netanyahu told reporters that the passengers prevented a, quote, 9/11 type disaster. One passenger, Yaniv Hayon, described the moment as like death in front of their eyes. The flight plunged nearly 20,000 feet in 35 seconds before landing safely in Tobruk. Passengers praised the heroic actions of everyone on board. Israeli Prime Minister Benjamin Netanyahu has named the pilot attacked on a Fly Dubai flight to Israel as a hero, praising Indian national captain Smit Mokshar for his extraordinary bravery in fighting back after being stabbed. A pilot has been arrested and is being questioned over the incident. Passengers and crew overpowered the attacker, and the plane landed safely in Saudi Arabia. One passenger described putting the attacker in a chokehold after the cockpit stabbing, as travelers described the terrifying moment the aircraft dropped before it was brought under control.
5: In London, the temperature is 59. Paris is 64. Berlin is 69. Rome is 69. In Asia, Beijing is 62. Singapore is 82. Tokyo is 76. In Sydney, the temperature is 83. Auckland is 59. We'll update world news and temperatures at the top of every hour.
2: On this day in musical history, Bach was in Ukraine, which back then was part of the Russian Empire, then for a while was independent, then was part of the Soviet Union, then was independent, and at present, how would you describe it? Back to the musical side of this, though. So he was a Soviet violinist, considered one of the very best violinists of the 20th century. He also played the viola and did some conducting. He collaborated with major orchestras and musicians from many parts of the world and was the dedicatee of numerous violin works, including both a violin concerto of Dmitri Shostakovich, actually both of them, and Aram Khachaturian's violin concerto. He passed away in 1974. Here he is in performance with the

0: Orchestra of the French Radio TV Orchestra. Sorry, I didn't say that properly. The National Orchestra of the French Radio and Television Department might be a better way of saying that. And André Cloyton's giving us the third and final movement of Beethoven's Violin Concerto.
1: Aria, popular classical music, making the world a better place, one song at a time.

That was David Oistrakh on the violin. He who was born on this day in 1908, passed away in 1974. The third and final movement of Beethoven's only violin concerto with André Cloytens and the National Orchestra of the RDF in France. We go to music of Mahler now. Big piece which will take us all the way to the bottom of this hour. We're going to hear the first movement of his first symphony, sometimes called the Titan. To my mind, the most titanic of the symphony's movements would be the fourth and final one, then maybe the second movement, and then the third most titanic would be the first movement. It's sort of full of simmering promise and potential, and you're just waiting for the pot to boil over, which it does at the end. Adrian Bolt with the London Philharmonic.

0: first movement of the First Symphony of Mahler. Adrian Bolton, the London Philharmonic, brings us to the bottom of the hour. Anna has a few words of advice and then US news, sports, business and weather updates.
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3: The Supreme Court has cleared the way for the execution of Krista Pike, a 50-year-old Tennessee woman sentenced to death in 1996 for the murder of her classmate Colleen Slimmer. The lethal injection was scheduled for earlier on Wednesday, but judges from an appeals court halted it. The Supreme Court has now denied her last-ditch bid to stop the execution. Pike's lawyers argue she should receive clemency, saying she would not be sentenced to death if the crime happened today. Alec Bohm's solo home run in the 10th inning saved the Philadelphia Phillies season, securing a wild-card series win over the Atlanta Braves. Bryce Harper crushed a tying home run earlier, despite a fielding gaffe. Philadelphia evened the series in Game 2 before Bohm's decisive hit. The Phillies now advance in the Major League Baseball playoffs. The national debt has surpassed $40 trillion, according to the latest tracker from the United States Treasury. As of September 30th, American taxpayers are collectively on the hook for over $40.096 trillion. Separately, the Treasury Department is moving to automatically enroll millions of children into the TRUP Accounts program, a significant expansion of federal savings initiatives. Meanwhile, new data shows the economy grew faster than expected in the second quarter, and the Federal Reserve's favored inflation gauge cooled in August but remained elevated. Private sector hiring also beat expectations, with employers adding 90,000 jobs in September.
2: 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In Boston, it is 61. Chicago, 64. Denver, 61. New York, 67. Los Angeles, 75. San Francisco, 65. Seattle, 58. And in small town Texas, 84. Our next look at U.S. weather will be at the bottom of the next hour.
0: David Rowell here, taking you back to the music. We heard a big piece of Mahler before the news break. We have a mediumly large-sized piece of Brahms now, his third symphony, its second movement, Arturo Toscanini, with the NBC Symphony Orchestra.
1: Aria, the world's best classical music, now being broadcast to the world.

The second movement of the Third Symphony of Brahms, Arturo Toscanini and the NBC Symphony Orchestra. Here's the Dance of the Little Swans from Tchaikovsky's Swan Lake, Anatole Fistolari and the London Symphony Orchestra, and then the Overture to Mozart's opera Arsenio in Alba, Hans Funk with the Dresden Staatskapelle.

overture to Mozart's intriguingly named Asanio in Alba. Would that be Scotland, I wonder? Hans Fonck with the Dresden Staatskapelle, and before that, the Dance of the Little Swans. Would that be Signets? From Tchaikovsky's Swan Lake, Anatole Solari and the London Symphony Orchestra. We have music of English light music composer from the 20th century, Eric Coates. Now, here's a piece that really should be our signature song, because it is called Music Everywhere. Charles Gross with the Royal Liverpool Philharmonic, followed by the Process Polka of Johann Strauss Jr., Riccardo Muti, and the Vienna Philharmonic.

the process polka of Johann Strauss Jr., the Vienna Philharmonic with Riccardo Muti, in what I'm guessing from the clues might be the 2000 New Year's Day concert. And before that, we had Music Everywhere, music by Eric Coates, performed by Charles Groves with the Royal Liverpool Philharmonic. One piece, and this will finish off this hour, the Courant, the third part of Bach's first cello suite, Pablo Casals on the cello.

0: Welcome to the encore repeat of David's Daily Delights show. His show runs from 7 till 12 every morning, U.S. Central Time, and then repeats from 7 till 12 every evening.
1: David continues with the second hour of the second half of his Daily Delights show. He'll be here for one further hour after this hour, and then we transition to our three-hour soft, smooth, and gentle music show.
2: David Rowell here. We have a very historic recording in terms of age, right after world news and weather. Glad you're with me.
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4: A powerful earthquake has struck the Philippines, leaving at least 7 people dead and injuring dozens more. The tremor, which struck off the coast, triggered widespread panic and damaged buildings across several provinces. Rescue teams are currently searching through rubble for survivors as authorities assess the full extent of the destruction. The quake caused power outages and disrupted communication lines in the hardest hit areas. Local officials have warned that the death toll may rise as reports come in from remote communities. Emergency shelters have been set up for those displaced by the disaster. A Fly Dubai flight bound for Israel was the scene of a dramatic mid-air attack after a pilot stabbed a fellow pilot. The Israeli Prime Minister has praised the wounded pilot as a hero. Passengers and crew overpowered the attacker, restraining him in a chokehold, before the plane landed safely in Saudi Arabia. The suspect has been arrested and is being questioned. Officials say the incident is under investigation. One passenger described the terrifying moment the aircraft dropped during the struggle.
5: In London, the temperature is 58, Paris is 64, Berlin is 59, and Rome is 67. In Asia, Beijing is 64, Singapore is 86, and Tokyo is 78. In Sydney, the temperature is 86 and Auckland is 59. We'll update world news and temperatures at the top of every hour.
2: Sounds like a cold night in Auckland, doesn't it? Still way above freezing, can't complain. A historic recording dates to 1926. That would be 100 years ago. It's the fourth movement of Beethoven's lovely Archduke Trio, and it features Albert Sammons on the violin, William Squire on the cello, and William Murdoch on the piano. Three great musicians from the first half of the 20th century in Britain.
0: This is Aria, popular classical music, every day and everywhere.

The fourth movement of Beethoven's Archduke Trio, a 1926 recording with Albert Sammons, William Squire and William Murdoch, three great soloists from the first half of the 20th century on the violin, cello and piano respectively. Here's a nice little treat, this third and fourth and final movement of Sibelius's Symphony No. 2, played together. Not at the same time, but one after the other, Andrew Collins with the London Philharmonic.

0: I couldn't really tell you whether I prefer Sibelius's first or second symphonies the more. I like them both. We just heard the third and fourth movements of the second symphony of Sibelius in a great recording by Andrew Collins with the London Philharmonic. One little light piece now to complete our journey down to the bottom of this hour. Music by Eduardo Di Capua. And you might be thinking, who's he? What did he write? The name might be unfamiliar, but the tune probably rings a bell. We have José Carreras, Placido Domingo, and Luciano Pavarotti all sharing it. O Sole Mio.
1: Da capo! Da capo! Adesso sono proprio riscaldati.

0: usually we surgically cut off as much clapping as possible at the end of a piece, but I felt we kind of sort of needed to hear a little bit to put that piece of music in context. It was the encore at the end of the first ever three tenors concert, and joyously received and happily, enthusiastically performed by the three tenors, Placido Domingo, Luciano Pavarotti, Jose Carreras, with the orchestra conducted by Zubin Mehta. You hear Zubin Mehta at the beginning saying, da capo, which means back to a certain point and then we'll do it all again, which is what they delightedly did. What a wonderful event that was. US News, Sports, Business, and Weather Updates next.
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2: The Supreme Court has allowed the execution of Krista Pike to proceed after a lower court paused it. The 50-year-old Tennessee woman was convicted and sentenced to death in 1996 for the murder of fellow student Colleen Slimmer. Her lawyers argue she should receive clemency, saying she would not be sentenced to death if the crime happened today. The death by lethal injection was scheduled for earlier on Wednesday before the pause. The Brisbane Lions have claimed a historic third successive Australian Football League premiership, etching their name into football folklore. Their stunning grand final victory is being celebrated as one of the greatest displays of drama and resilience the game has seen. The triumph cements the Lions dynasty and may never be bettered for sheer theater. The United States economy grew at a faster pace than expected in the second quarter, according to new figures. The Federal Reserve's favored inflation gauge cooled in August, but remained elevated. Private sector employers added 90,000 jobs in September, above expectations. Meanwhile, mortgage rates continue to climb, with more homes on the market and price cuts failing to attract buyers. Treasury has also moved to automatically enroll millions of children in Trump accounts. The national debt stands at more than $40 trillion as of September 30th.
1: 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In Boston, it is 60, Chicago, 64, Denver, 58, New York, 67, Los Angeles, 73, San Francisco, 62, Seattle, 55. And here in small town Texas, 84. Our next look at U.S. weather will be at the bottom of the next hour.
0: David Rowell here, taking you back to the music with the overture to Cinderella. Which Cinderella? There have been various pieces of music called Cinderella. For example, a ballet by Prokofiev. But no, it's not that one. How about the opera Cinderella by Rossini? Yes, Carlo Maria Giulini and the Philharmonia Orchestra. Aria, popular classical music, making the world a better place, one song at a time.

overture to Cinderella by Rossini, Carlo Maria Giulini with the Philharmonia Orchestra. We'll hear Vivaldi's Concerto Grosso, Opus 3, Number 11, its fifth movement now. Jascha Horenstein with the Venezuelan Symphony Orchestra, followed by Beethoven's Romance for Violin and Orchestra Number 1. Now, this was music written for violin and orchestra. That was the whole point of it, I believe. It was Beethoven testing how he could make a violin concerto work. But here, it's been reduced to just violin and piano instead, which, from Beethoven's point of view, would rather destroy the purpose of it, but from our point of view, gives us another way of enjoying it. Albert Spaulding on the violin, André Benoist, the pianist, in a 1935 recording.

Beethoven's Romance for Violin and Orchestra No. 1. But although we had a violinist, Albert Spaulding, poor old André Benoist on the piano had to stand in for the entire orchestra. Before that, the Venezuelan Symphony Orchestra and Yasha Horenstein giving us the fifth movement of Vivaldi's Concerto Grosso, Opus 3, Number 11. Two pieces and we're done for this hour. The Go Pack from the ballet Gehenna by Hakachurian, with the composer himself conducting the Vienna Philharmonic. And then we'll hear the polka from Offenbach's ballet Gaieté Parisienne, Erich Gunzel, with the Cincinnati Pops Orchestra.

0: Welcome to the encore repeat of David's Daily Delights show. His show runs from 7 till 12 every morning, U.S. Central Time, and then repeats from 7 till 12 every evening.
1: David continues with the second hour of the second half of his Daily Delights show. He'll be here for one further hour after this hour, and then we transition to our three-hour soft, smooth, and gentle music show.
2: David Rowell here. We have a very historic recording in terms of age. Right after world news and weather. Glad you're with me.
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4: A powerful earthquake has struck the Philippines, leaving at least 7 people dead and injuring dozens more. The tremor, which struck off the coast, triggered widespread panic and damaged buildings across several provinces. Rescue teams are currently searching through rubble for survivors as authorities assess the full extent of the destruction. The quake caused power outages and disrupted communication lines in the hardest hit areas. Local officials have warned that the death toll may rise as reports come in from remote communities. Emergency shelters have been set up for those displaced by the disaster. A Fly Dubai flight bound for Israel was the scene of a dramatic mid-air attack after a pilot stabbed a fellow pilot. The Israeli Prime Minister has praised the wounded pilot as a hero. Passengers and crew overpowered the attacker, restraining him in a chokehold, before the plane landed safely in Saudi Arabia. The suspect has been arrested and is being questioned. Officials say the incident is under investigation. One passenger described the terrifying moment the aircraft dropped during the struggle.
5: In London, the temperature is 58. Paris is 63. Berlin is 58. And Rome shows 67. In Asia, Beijing is 66. Singapore is 86. And Tokyo is 80. In Sydney, the temperature is 87, and Auckland is 59. We'll update world news and temperatures at the top of every hour.
2: Sounds like a cold night in Auckland, doesn't it? Still way above freezing, can't complain. A historic recording dates to 1926. That would be 100 years ago. It's the fourth movement of Beethoven's lovely Archduke Trio. And it features Albert Sammons on the violin, William Squire on the cello, and William Murdoch on the piano. Three great musicians from the first half of the 20th century in Britain.
0: This is ARIA, popular classical music, every day and everywhere.

the fourth movement of Beethoven's Hatchduke Trio, a 1926 recording with Albert Sammons, William Squire and William Murdoch, three great soloists from the first half of the 20th century on the violin, cello and piano respectively. Here's a nice little treat, this third and fourth and final movement of Sibelius's Symphony No. 2, played together. Not at the same time, but one after the other, Andrew Collins with the London Philharmonic.

0: I couldn't really tell you whether I prefer Sibelius's first or second symphonies the more. I like them both. We just heard the third and fourth movements of the second symphony of Sibelius in a great recording by Andrew Collins with the London Philharmonic. One little light piece now to complete our journey down to the bottom of this hour. Music by Eduardo Di Capua. And you might be thinking, who's he? What did he write? The name might be unfamiliar, but the tune probably rings a bell. We have José Carreras, Placido Domingo, and Luciano Pavarotti all sharing it. O Sole Mio.
1: Da capo! Da capo! Adesso sono proprio riscaldati.

0: Usually we surgically cut off as much clapping as possible at the end of a piece, but I felt we kind of sort of needed to hear a little bit to put that piece of music in context. It was the encore at the end of the first ever Three Tenors concert, and joyously received and happily, enthusiastically performed by the Three Tenors, Placido Domingo, Luciano Pavarotti, Jose Carreras, with the orchestra conducted by Zubin Mehta. You hear Zubin Mehta at the beginning saying, da capo, which means back to a certain point and then we'll do it all again, which is what they delightedly did. What a wonderful event that was. US News Sports Business and Weather Updates next.
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2: The Supreme Court has allowed the execution of Krista Pike to proceed after a lower court paused it. The 50-year-old Tennessee woman was convicted and sentenced to death in 1996 for the murder of fellow student Colleen Slemmer. Her lawyers argue she should receive clemency, saying she would not be sentenced to death if the crime happened today. The death by lethal injection was scheduled for earlier on Wednesday before the pause. The Brisbane Lions have claimed a historic third successive Australian Football League premiership, etching their name into football folklore. Their stunning grand final victory is being celebrated as one of the greatest displays of drama and resilience the game has seen. The triumph cements the Lions' dynasty and may never be bettered for sheer theater. The United States economy grew at a faster pace than expected in the second quarter, according to new figures. The Federal Reserve's favored inflation gauge cooled in August, but remained elevated. Private sector employers added 90,000 jobs in September, above expectations. Meanwhile, mortgage rates continue to climb, with more homes on the market and price cuts failing to attract buyers. Treasury has also moved to automatically enroll millions of children in Trump accounts. The national debt stands at more than $40 trillion as of September 30th.
1: 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In Boston, it is 60, Chicago 64, Denver 58, New York 66, Los Angeles 72, San Francisco 61, Seattle 54, and here in small town Texas, 84. Our next look at U.S. weather will be at the bottom of the next hour.
0: David Rowell here, taking you back to the music with the overture to Cinderella. Which Cinderella? There have been various pieces of music called Cinderella. For example, a ballet by Prokofiev. But no, it's not that one. How about the opera Cinderella by Rossini? Yes, Carlo Maria Giulini and the Philharmonia Orchestra.
3: Aria, popular classical music, making the world a better place, one song at a time.

The Overture to Cinderella by Rossini, Carlo Maria Giulini with the Philharmonia Orchestra. We'll hear Vivaldi's Concerto Grosso, Opus 3, Number 11, its fifth movement now. Jascha Horenstein with the Venezuelan Symphony Orchestra, followed by Beethoven's Romance for Violin and Orchestra Number 1. Now, this was music written for violin and orchestra. That was the whole point of it, I believe. It was Beethoven testing how he could make a violin concerto work. But here, it's been reduced to just violin and piano instead, which from Beethoven's point of view would rather destroy the purpose of it, but from our point of view gives us another way of enjoying it. Albert Spaulding on the violin, André Benoist, the pianist, in a 1935 recording.

Beethoven's Romance for Violin and Orchestra No. 1. But although we had a violinist, Albert Spaulding, poor old André Benoist on the piano had to stand in for the entire orchestra. Before that, the Venezuelan Symphony Orchestra and Yasha Horenstein giving us the fifth movement of Vivaldi's Concerto Grosso, Opus 3, Number 11. Two pieces and we're done for this hour. The Go Pack from the ballet Guyana by Hakachurian, with the composer himself conducting the Vienna Philharmonic. And then we'll hear the polka from Offenbach's ballet Gaieté Parisienne, Erich Hunzel, with the Cincinnati Pops Orchestra.

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Our hour of the softest, smoothest, and gentlest music is almost over. But don't go away. David is waiting to continue your musical enjoyment at the top of the hour.

0: 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We start with 3 hours of soft, smooth, gentle music. 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
2: David Rowell here. It's Thursday. It's the beginning of my show. It's time for world news and weather, after which an overture.
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4: A Fly Dubai flight from Dubai to Tel Aviv was diverted to Saudi Arabia on Wednesday after a violent incident between pilots in the cockpit. Passengers say an attacker stabbed the pilot, causing the plane to plunge nearly 20,000 feet in 35 seconds. Travelers and crew quickly subdued the attacker, who was neutralized. Israeli Prime Minister Benjamin Netanyahu praised the passengers, saying they prevented a tragedy of enormous proportions. One passenger, Yaniv Hayon, was hailed as a hero for helping stop the attacker. Authorities in the United Kingdom say there is a strong indication that Iran was involved in the incident. A death row inmate in the United States has survived 2 lethal injections and has been taken to hospital, according to her lawyer. Krista Pike is reported to be receiving life-saving measures after being given 2 syringes of pentobarbital. Her legal team says she is still alive following the failed execution attempt. The case has renewed attention on capital punishment procedures in the United States. Officials have not yet commented publicly on her current medical condition or what happens next in the legal process.
5: In London, 57. Paris, 61. Berlin, 59. Rome, 67. In Asia, Beijing, 73. Singapore, 90. Tokyo, 83. In the Southern Hemisphere, Sydney, 78. Auckland, 55. We'll update world news and temperatures at the top of every hour.
2: Our opening overture comes from Mikhail Glinka, the overture to his opera Ruslan and Ludmila, Fritz Reiner with the Chicago Symphony Orchestra.
6: ARIA, popular classical music, making the world a better place, one song at a time.

The Overture to Ruslan and Ludmila by Mikhail Glinka, Fritz Reiner with the Chicago Symphony Orchestra. We go now to a complete symphony, all four movements. It's a very short symphony. It's Sergei Prokofiev's Symphony No. 1 in D major, the Classical Symphony. It's called the Classical Symphony because it's in classical style. In terms of the sort of formal layout of it, but it doesn't sound very classical when you hear it played, as you're about to. All four movements, Sergiu Celibidache with the Berlin Philharmonic.

Lots and lots and lots of little black notes on the sheet music for Sergei Prokofiev's Symphony No. 1 in D Major, the classical. Sergio Celibidache and the Berlin Philharmonic gave us the complete Symphony No. 1. What is it, about 11 minutes long? Not very. Oh no, I was looking at the wrong thing. It would be 15 minutes. That sounds more realistic. Two more pieces and we're at the bottom of this first hour of my show. We'll hear the Minuet and Trio from Mozart's Serenata No. 6, the Serenata Notturna, Benjamin Britten with the English Chamber Orchestra. And then Wilhelm Kempfer will give us the second movement of Beethoven's mighty Piano Sonata No. 29, the Hammerklavier.

0: second movement of Beethoven's Piano Sonata number 29, the Hammerklavier, and before that the Minuet and Trio from Mozart's Serenade number 6, the Serenata Notturna K239, Benjamin Britten and the English Chamber Orchestra, which brings us to U.S. news, sports, business and weather updates.
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2: A Tennessee death row inmate has survived an execution attempt after receiving two lethal injections. Krista Pike, convicted of murdering a fellow student in 1995, was given two syringes of pentobarbital. Her lawyer says she is now receiving life-saving measures in hospital. The 50th birthday of Pike comes as her legal team filed an emergency motion to halt the execution as it was happening. Her lawyers argue she should receive clemency, saying she would not be sentenced to death if the crime happened today. The Dallas Wings have evened their Women's National Basketball Association playoff series against the Golden State Valkyries. Arike Ogunbowale delivered a historic performance, scoring 45 points to set a new league playoff record. She also hit a dramatic three-pointer late in regulation to force overtime. The Wings ultimately secured the win in the extra period, saving their season and forcing a decisive game in the series. The Magnificent Seven technology companies are facing a shifting competitive landscape as artificial intelligence reshapes markets. Microsoft, Apple, and Google are positioned to dominate the sector, according to analyst Dan Niles. Meta has introduced a new tool aimed at small businesses, while Anthropic is reportedly eyeing a $2 trillion valuation. In Washington, Treasury Secretary Scott Bessent addressed Republican election concerns. Meanwhile, a $548 million Alaska energy facility was announced as part of a South Korea trade agreement. The national debt now exceeds $40 trillion.
1: 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In Boston, it is 59. Chicago, 64. Denver, 56. New York, 67. Los Angeles, 69. San Francisco, 56. Seattle, 52. And in small town Texas, 83. Our next look at U.S. weather will be at the bottom of the next hour.
0: David Rowell here, taking you back to the music with Foul Spinning Wheel, music by Camille Saint-Saëns. William Mingleberg with the Philharmonic Symphony Orchestra of New York in this 1929 recording.
3: Aria, the world's best classical music, now being broadcast to the world.

1929 recording by Willem Mengelberg with the Philharmonic Symphony Orchestra of New York, the tone poem by Camille Saint-Saëns, Omphale's Spinning Wheel. Scott Joplin now will hear his concert waltz, Bethina, here Jean-Pierre Rampal on the flute and John Steele Ritter the piano. After that, the fourth and final movement of Bizet's lovely Symphony No. 1, Alfred Schultz with the London Philharmonic.

written when he was 17 years old. That was the fourth and final movement of Bizet's Symphony No. 1. As I remember the story, it was never performed in his lifetime, almost completely forgotten. Thank goodness it was rediscovered, Alfred Schultz with the London Philharmonic. Before that, Jean-Pierre Rampal on the flute, John Steele Ritter, the pianist, with the Bethina Concert Waltz by Scott Joplin. Two pieces to finish off this hour, I think. We will hear the Moderato, the first movement of Gustav Holst's Fugal Concerto, Adrian Bolt, with, unusually, the NBC Symphony Orchestra, and then Johann Strauss Sr., his Seufzer Gallop, Billy Boskowski with the Vienna Johann Strauss Orchestra, which will probably complete our journey back up to the end of this hour.

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1: 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We'll hear this, and then one more hour of David's Daily Delights before breaking for the ARIA Pops concert.
2: David Rowell here. I hope you're enjoying your Thursday, and most of all, I hope you're enjoying my Thursday show, World News and Weather, and then we start the hour with a piece of vocal music.
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4: A powerful typhoon has struck the southern coast of China, forcing the evacuation of more than 1 million people. Typhoon Bualoi made landfall in Guangdong Province late Wednesday, bringing winds of up to 150 kilometers per hour. The storm has caused widespread flight cancellations and shut down schools and businesses. Heavy rain and flooding are expected to continue across the region. Emergency crews are on standby as authorities warn of possible landslides. No casualties have been reported so far. A United States death row inmate has survived an attempted execution after receiving 2 doses of the lethal drug pentobarbital. Krista Pike, convicted of murder, is now receiving life-saving treatment in hospital. Her legal team filed an emergency motion to halt the execution as it was taking place. The failed procedure has raised serious questions about the state's capital punishment methods. Officials have not yet commented on how the execution will proceed or whether it will be rescheduled.
5: In Europe, London is 58, Paris 63, Berlin 62, and Rome 70. In Asia, Beijing is 73, Singapore 90, and Tokyo 83. In the Pacific, Sydney is 74, and Auckland 54. We'll update world news and temperatures at the top of every hour.
2: Here's a piece of opera music by a not very well-known composer. One might almost put him in that category of one-hit wonders. It's Friedrich von Flotow, popular in his time, not so much these days.

0: across some distance away, but for a chance to sit down and dine with Richard Bonning and Joan Sutherland. Who among us wouldn't travel a reasonable distance for that? So Richard Bonning, 96 years old, plus one day now, with the Philharmonia Orchestra and Luciano Pavarotti.
1: This is Aria, popular classical music, every day and everywhere.

Mapperi from Act 3 of Mater, opera by Friedrich von Flotho, performed by Luciano Pavarotti, accompanied by the Philharmonia Orchestra and Richard Bonning. Manuel de Falla now from his Nights in the Gardens of Spain. We'll hear the first of the three pieces, Leopold Stokowski with the New York Philharmonic Symphony Orchestra and William Capel on the piano.

Lovely music, that. Manuel de Falla's Nights in the Gardens of Spain. That was the first of the three gardens. I was going to say nights, but I think it's gardens that he was profiling. Leopold Stokowski with the New York Philharmonic Symphony Orchestra and William Capel. One of those great, largely unsung pianists of the 20th century who just didn't luck out in terms of publicists or being the right person at the right time, even though they were very technically capable. Franz Joseph Haydn, his Symphony No. 102, its fourth movement next. Thomas Beecham with the Royal Philharmonic. And then Julian Bream on the guitar, giving us Andaluza, one of Granados's Spanish dances.

Andaluza, one of the Spanish dances of Enrique Granados, and before that, fourth movement of the 102nd Symphony of Haydn, Thomas Beecham, and the Royal Philharmonic. One piece to complete this half of this hour, Frederick Fennell with the Eastman Rochester Pops Orchestra, giving us Handel in the Strand, music by kind of sort of Australian composer, although he lived most of his adult life outside of Australia, Percy Grainger.

0: Lindor and the Strand, a nice little tune by Percy Grainger, performed by the Eastman Rochester Pops Orchestra and Frederick Fennell, taking us to US news, sports, business, and weather updates.
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3: A Tennessee death row inmate has survived an execution attempt after receiving two lethal injections. Krista Pike, convicted of murdering a fellow student in 1995, was given two syringes of pentobarbital. Her lawyer says she is receiving life-saving measures in hospital. The 50-year-old was sentenced to death in 1996 for the killing of Colleen Slemmer. Her legal team filed an emergency motion to halt the execution as it was taking place. They argue she should receive clemency and would not be sentenced to death if the crime happened today. Arike Igun Bawale scored 45 points to set a Women's National Basketball Association playoff record, lifting the Dallas Wings past the Golden State Valkyries in overtime and saving her team's season. The Wings advance in the postseason. Meanwhile, the Atlanta Dream defeated the Washington Mystics to reach their first semifinals since 2018. In baseball, the New York Yankees swept the Boston Red Sox to move on in the American League playoffs, while the Chicago White Sox claim their first playoff series win since 2005. The American economy grew faster than expected in the second quarter, while the Federal Reserve's favored inflation gauge cooled in August but remained elevated. Private sector employment rose by 90,000 jobs in September, according to payroll firm ADAP, beating expectations. Meanwhile, Treasury officials moved to automatically enroll millions of children into new Trump accounts, and data showed more homes on the market with price cuts, though buyers remain hesitant as mortgage rates climb. The national debt now stands at more than $40 trillion as of September 30th.
2: 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In Boston, it is 59, Chicago, 64, Denver, 56, New York, 67, Los Angeles, 69, San Francisco, 56, Seattle, 52. And here in small town Texas, 83. Our next look at U.S. weather will be at the bottom of the next hour.
0: David Rowell here, taking you back to the music with one of the three different Leonora overtures of Beethoven. This is the second of the three, Roy Goodman with the Hanover Band. ARIA, popular classical music, making the world a better place, one song at a time.

The second of the three Leonora overtures by Beethoven. Most people think that the third one is the best of the three. Probably include me amongst most people. Not a position I often hold, but the first and the second ones have their own charm about them too. We go now to Vivaldi, his RV 532 concerto for two mandolins. We'll hear the second movement. We don't hear any mandolins, though. We hear two guitarists, Zoltan Tokos and Bela Zankovits. Stephen Gunzenhauser is also present with the Budapest strings. After that, we go to Schubert's Military March No. 1, Max Schoenhauer with an unknown orchestra.

0: 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We start with 3 hours of soft, smooth, gentle music. Then David gives us 3 hours of his daily delights, followed by Wendy with her ARIA Pops concert, and then David with the second 3 hours of his daily delights with more of the music you're sure to enjoy.
1: 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After this hour, we break for the 3 hour ARIA Pops concert, then return for the second half of David's Daily Delights.
2: David Rowell here. Welcome to the third hour of my Thursday show, World News and Weather. And then one of my favorite pieces of Debussy piano music as our recent release, except there's an asterisk alongside that. All will be revealed after World News and Weather.
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4: A Dubai to Tel Aviv flight was diverted to Saudi Arabia after a violent incident between pilots in the cockpit. Passengers describe a terrifying attack in which the pilot was stabbed, causing the aircraft to plunge nearly 20,000 feet in 35 seconds. Travelers and crew quickly subdued the attacker. The pilot, Captain Smit Mokshar, described as a jovial father, helped prevent what Israel's prime minister called a 9/11-type disaster. The identity and motive of the attacker remain unclear as investigations continue. A death row inmate in the United States has survived an execution attempt after receiving 2 doses of the lethal drug pentobarbital. Krista Pike's lawyer says she is now receiving life-saving measures in hospital. Pike was convicted of murder. Her legal team filed an emergency motion to halt the execution as it was being carried out. The failed execution has raised fresh questions about the method used.
5: In London, the temperature is 61. Paris is 63, Berlin is 67, and Rome is 74. In Asia, Beijing is 73, Singapore is 88, and Tokyo is 88. In Sydney, the temperature is 73. And Auckland is 53. We'll update world news and temperatures at the top of every hour.
2: Here's a piece of music Debussy wrote for the piano, L'Île Joyeuse, the Happy Isle, taken after a picture of that name, if I remember rightly. Now, I said this is one of my favorite pieces of his piano music, but there's an asterisk alongside this 2010 release. It's been transcribed for a full orchestra, and Yoon Markal, would the Lyon National Orchestra give us this orchestrated version of the Debussy piano piece? It's still nice, don't get me wrong, but I think I might prefer the piano by itself version.
0: ARIA, the world's best classical music, now being broadcast to the world.

Joyeuse, music by Claude Debussy, originally written for piano, orchestrated and performed there by the Lyon National Orchestra and Yoon Marco. We go to the third movement of Dvorak's Symphony No. 6, István Kertész with the London Symphony Orchestra.

third of the four movements of Dvorak's Symphony No. 6, István Kürtés and the London Symphony Orchestra. And now for a wonderful bit of British tradition from The Last Night at the Proms, the end of the summer popular, affordably priced music concert series in London. We're going to hear the final piece that's traditionally played. It's music by Thomas Anne. Rule Britannia. Malcolm Sargent with the BBC Symphony Orchestra and Constance Shacklock, ably assisted by most of the 5,500 or more people all crowded into the Royal Albert Hall for this annual tradition. After that, Antonio Soler's Organ Concerto No. 5, the first movement. He power bigs on the organ.

The first movement of Antonio Soler's organ concerto, quite a contrast to the piece before it, the Rule Britannia part of the Last Night at the Proms. Malcolm Sargent with the BBC Symphony Orchestra and chorus and Constance Shacklock, and many of the attendees joining in as well. I think that was the 1961 Last Night at the Proms. One more piece, we're at the bottom of the hour. We'll hear the Romance from Sergei Rachmaninoff, Konstantin Obelian with the Moscow Chamber Orchestra, and Nina Kotova on the cello.

0: is Rachmaninoff's Romance, Nina Kotova, the cello soloist, the Moscow Chamber Orchestra with Konstantin Orbelian. U.S. News, Sports, Business and Weather Updates now.
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2: A Tennessee death row inmate has survived an execution attempt after receiving two lethal injections. Krista Pike, convicted of murdering a fellow student in 1995, was given two syringes of pentobarbital. Her lawyer says she is receiving life-saving measures in hospital. The 50-year-old was sentenced to death in 1996 for the killing of Colleen Slemmer. Her legal team filed an emergency motion to halt the execution as it was taking place. They argue she should receive clemency and would not be sentenced to death if the crime happened today. Arike Igun Bawale scored 45 points to set a Women's National Basketball Association playoff record, lifting the Dallas Wings past the Golden State Valkyries in overtime and saving her team's season. The Wings advance in the postseason. Meanwhile, the Atlanta Dream defeated the Washington Mystics to reach their first semifinals since 2018. In baseball, the New York Yankees swept the Boston Red Sox to move on in the American League playoffs, while the Chicago White Sox claim their first playoff series win since 2005. The American economy grew faster than expected in the second quarter, while the Federal Reserve's favored inflation gauge cooled in August but remained elevated. Private sector employment rose by 90,000 jobs in September, according to payroll firm ADAP, beating expectations. Meanwhile, Treasury officials moved to automatically enroll millions of children into new Trump accounts, and data showed more homes on the market with price cuts, though buyers remain hesitant as mortgage rates climb. The national debt now stands at more than $40 trillion as of September 30th.
1: Keep listening for a world news bulletin at the top of each hour. In Boston, it is 59. Chicago is 65. Denver is 56. New York is 66. Los Angeles is 68. San Francisco is 55. Seattle is 52. And here in small town Texas, it is 83. Our next look at U.S. weather will be at the bottom of the next hour.
0: David Ryle here, taking you back to the music for the last 25 minutes or so of the first half of my show this Thursday with Mozart's Violin Concerto No. 4, its third movement, Thomas Beecham and the London Philharmonic. On the violin, Joseph Sigeti, a 1934 recording.
3: This is Aria, popular classical music, every day and everywhere.

The third movement of Mozart's Violin Concerto No. 4, K218. Thomas Beecham, the London Philharmonic, and Joseph Sigeti. Wagner now. We're going to hear from his tragic, oh so sad opera, Tristan and Isolde, the final piece, the Liebestod, where Isolde, grief-stricken with the loss of Tristan, sings herself to death. It's called the Liebestod, the love death. But we're not going to hear Isolde doing the singing. We're not going to hear the orchestra either. Instead, his father-in-law, who just so happened to be Franz Liszt, said, "Oh, Dickie, old chap, do you mind if I transcribe this for the piano?" And like a good son-in-law, Richard Wagner said, "Yes, certainly, dad-in-law." And we're going to hear Michal Rudi on the piano. After that, from the ballet Raymonda by Glazunov, we'll hear the waltz from the third act, Pavel Bagan with the Bratislava Radio Symphony Orchestra.

Act One Waltz from the Ballet Raymonda by Glazunov, Pavel Began, and the Bratislava Radio Symphony Orchestra. Before that, Mikhail Rudy on the piano giving us Franz Liszt's transcription of Richard Wagner's Liebestod from his opera Tristan and Isolde. Two pieces, I think, to finish off this hour. We'll hear the Allegro from Pietro Locatelli's Concerto Grosso in D Major, Yaroslav Kursek in the Capella Astropolitana, and then Luigi Boccherini's Symphony in C Major, the fourth movement, Ross Popel with the London Festival Orchestra. And after that, it'll be time for a lovely 3-hour Aria Pops concert. Don't go away.

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2: Welcome to the Aria Pops Concert. I'm Wendy Barnett, here with you playing the most popular works by the most famous composers of all time. Coming up this hour, music from Bach, Giacomo Puccini, Mendelssohn, and so much more. It all begins right after this check of world news and weather.
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4: Investigators are working to determine why a pilot allegedly attempted to seize control of a Fly Dubai flight, traveling from Dubai to Tel Aviv. The aircraft was diverted to Saudi Arabia after what sources describe as a violent incident between pilots. Passengers say the attacker was restrained quickly by crew and travelers. One passenger, Yanif Hayan, was praised for helping stop the suspect. Israeli Prime Minister Benjamin Netanyahu said the passengers prevented a tragedy on the scale of the September 11th attacks. Authorities have not yet confirmed a motive, and investigations continue. A United States death row inmate has survived an execution attempt after receiving two lethal injections of pentobarbital. Krista Pike, convicted of murder, remained alive following the procedure, prompting her legal team to file an emergency motion to halt the execution while it was underway. Her lawyer says she is now receiving life-saving measures in hospital. The failed execution has raised significant questions about the state's lethal injection protocol and the handling of capital punishment cases across the country.
5: In London, the temperature is 63, Paris is 64, Berlin is 70, and Rome is 76. In Asia, Beijing is 71, Singapore is 87, and Tokyo is 78. In Sydney, the temperature is 71, and Auckland is 55. We'll update world news and temperatures at the top of every hour.
2: Welcome back to the Aria Pops Concert. We'll begin our program today with a work that's almost 18 minutes long from Tchaikovsky's Fourth Symphony. He wrote this during the period of his intense correspondence with patron Nadezhda von Meck, explaining to her that the Fourth Symphony's opening fanfare is the force of fate. Here's the first movement with the Boston Symphony Orchestra under the direction of Sergei Kuzovitsky.
1: Aria, popular classical music, making the world a better place, one song at a time.

That was the opening to Tchaikovsky's Fourth Symphony here on the Aria Pops Concert. Coming up a little later, we'll hear music from Dvorak, Shostakovich, and right now, from Giacomo Puccini's Madame Butterfly, let's hear the humming chorus from Act Two with Alberto Arete and conducting the Santa Cecilia Academy Chorus and Orchestra with performers Renata Tibaldi and Campora. We'll start this set of music with the third movement to Bach's Brandenburg Concerto No. 4 with Martin Perlman leading the Boston Baroque.

That was the humming chorus from Act Two of Madame Butterfly by Giacomo Puccini, and before that, the third movement to Bach's Brandenburg Concerto No. 4. Coming up in about 7 minutes, we'll have a check of news and weather here on the Aria Pops Concert. But first, music from Felix Mendelssohn's Fourth Symphony, the Italian Symphony. Here's the fourth movement, with Fritz Reiger conducting the Munich Philharmonic Orchestra.

0: That was the fourth movement to Felix Mendelssohn's Fourth Symphony here on the Aria Pops Concert. Coming up after a short break, music from Beethoven, right after U.S. News, Sports, Business, and Weather.
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2: A Tennessee death row inmate has survived an execution attempt after receiving two lethal injections. Krista Pike, aged 50, was convicted and sentenced to death in 1996 for the murder of fellow student Colleen Slemmer. Her lawyer says she is now receiving life-saving measures in hospital. The failed execution has raised questions about the process, with her legal team filing an emergency motion to halt the procedure as it was happening. The case has drawn attention to the methods used in capital punishment across the United States. The Pittsburgh Steelers are trading cornerback Joey Porter Jr. to the Dallas Cowboys in exchange for a pair of draft picks, according to sources. The deal marks an in-season move as Dallas looks to strengthen its secondary. Meanwhile, the New York Yankees completed a one-sided sweep of the Boston Red Sox and now await the Tampa Bay Rays in the American League Division Series. Wall Street closed mixed on Tuesday, with the S&P 500 slipping slightly to 7,666.66, while the NASDAQ composite edged up to 47.44. Investors are watching the artificial intelligence race, where analysts predict Microsoft, Apple, and Google will dominate. Meanwhile, Anthropic is reportedly eyeing a $2 trillion public offering valuation, and Nvidia plans a massive stock buyback. Robinhood has launched artificial intelligence trading agents alongside expanded round-the-clock market access.
1: 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Boston is 59, Chicago 65, Denver 56, New York 66, Los Angeles 69, San Francisco 55, Seattle 51. And in small town Texas, 83. Our next look at U.S. weather will be at the bottom of the next hour.
0: Welcome back to the Aria Pops Concert. I'm Wendy Barnett, here with you playing the most popular works by the most famous composers of all time. We'll start this half hour with a 19-minute work from Beethoven's Piano Concerto No. 5, The Emperor. This was his final completed piano concerto in 1809 during the French bombardment and occupation of Vienna. Here's the opening with Walter Gissing performing with the New York Philharmonic Symphony Orchestra under the direction of Guido Cantelli.
3: Aria, the world's best classical music, now being broadcast to the world.

That was the opening movement to Beethoven's Piano Concerto No. 5 here on the Aria Pops Concert. Coming up in just a few minutes, we'll have a check of world news and weather. But first, music from Erik Satie. Let's hear his Gymnopédie No. 3 with Aldo Ciccolini at the piano.

0: 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We start with 3 hours of soft, smooth, gentle music. Then David gives us 3 hours of his daily delights, followed by Wendy with her ARIA Pops concert, and then David with the second 3 hours of his daily delights with more of the music you're sure to enjoy.
1: Thank you for joining me for the ARIA Pops concert. I'm Wendy Barnett, here with you playing the most popular works by the most famous composers of all time. After a short break, music from Mahler's Fifth. I'll be right back after world news and weather.
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3: Investigators are working to uncover the motive behind an alleged attempt by a pilot to seize control of a fly-Dubai flight traveling from Dubai to Tel Aviv on September 30, 2026. The flight was diverted to Saudi Arabia after a violent incident between pilots in the cockpit. Passengers and crew subdued the attacker. Israeli Prime Minister Benjamin Netanyahu praised the response, saying passengers prevented a potential mass casualty attack. Authorities in multiple countries are examining the suspect's background as the investigation continues. A United States death row inmate has survived an execution attempt after receiving 2 lethal injections. Krista Pike, convicted of murder, was given 2 syringes of pentobarbital in Tennessee. Her lawyer says she is now receiving life-saving measures in hospital. The failed execution has raised serious questions about the state's lethal injection process. An emergency motion to halt the execution was filed by her legal team while the procedure was underway. Authorities have not yet confirmed what happens next in the case.
4: In London, the temperature is 65. Paris is 68, Berlin is 74, and Rome shows 79. In Asia, Beijing is 66, Singapore is 86, and Tokyo is 77. In Sydney, the temperature is 70, and Auckland is 53. We'll update world news and temperatures at the top of every hour.
1: Welcome back to the ARIA Pops concert. Thank you so much for joining me today. Coming up, we'll have music from Mozart's Symphony No. 41, selections from George Enescu and Beethoven. Let's start with a 10-minute work from Gustav Mahler's Symphony No. 5. This marked his move away from vocal symphonies toward instrumental symphonic design. He composed this in 1901. It premiered in Cologne in 1904. Mahler was the conductor. We'll hear the fourth movement with Yasha Horenstein conducting the London Symphony Orchestra.
0: This is ARIA, popular classical music, every day and everywhere.

That was the fourth movement to Gustav Mahler's Fifth Symphony here on the Aria Pops Concert. Thank you so much for joining us today on Aria Radio. Music now from Camille Saint-Saëns' The Carnival of the Animals. We'll hear the 11th and 12th movements, The Pianists, and The Fossils, with Georges Prêtre conducting the orchestra of the Society of Concerts du Conservatoire. And we'll start with Cuba, the 7th movement from Isaac Albéniz's Spanish Suite No. 1. Here's David Russell.

That was The Pianist and the Fossils, movements number 11 and 12 from The Carnival of the Animals by Camille Saint-Saëns. And before that, Cuba from Spanish Suite number 1 by Isaac Albéniz here on the Aria Pops Concert. Coming up in about 10 minutes, we'll have a check of U.S. news, sports, business, and weather. But first, music from The Four Seasons by Antonio Vivaldi. We'll hear the first movement to Autumn with Carl Munchinger conducting the Stuttgart Chamber Orchestra with violinist Reinhold Barshe. And then we'll follow that up with the third movement to Mozart's Symphony No. 41, the Jupiter Symphony, with Otto Klemperer conducting the Philharmonia Orchestra.

0: That was the third movement to Mozart's Jupiter Symphony, and before that, the first movement to Autumn from the Four Seasons by Antonio Vivaldi. Coming up after a short break, music from George Enescu. I'll be right back after this check of U.S. news, sports, business, and weather.
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2: A convicted murderer has survived an execution attempt in Tennessee after two lethal injections failed to kill her. Krista Pike, sentenced to death in 1996 for the murder of Colleen Slemmer, is now receiving life-saving measures in hospital. Her legal team filed an emergency motion to halt the execution as it was being carried out. The 50-year-old woman remains in custody, while the case has raised serious questions about the state's execution procedures. The Pittsburgh Steelers are trading cornerback Joey Porter Jr. to the Dallas Cowboys in exchange for a pair of draft picks, according to sources. The deal marks an in-season move as Dallas looks to strengthen its secondary. Meanwhile, the New York Yankees completed a one-sided sweep of the Boston Red Sox and now await the Tampa Bay Rays in the American League Division Series. The United States economy grew faster than expected in the second quarter, while the Federal Reserve's favored inflation gauge cooled in August but remained elevated. Private sector hiring stayed solid, with employers adding 90,000 jobs in September, according to payroll firm AdApe. On Wall Street, the S&P 500 stood at 7,666, while the NASDAQ composite slipped slightly. Robinhood launched artificial intelligence trading agents and expanded market hours as attention turns to the company's investor summit in Houston.
1: 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Current temperatures across the United States: Boston 60, Chicago 65, Denver 55, New York 66, Los Angeles 68, San Francisco 55, Seattle 51, and 83 in small town Texas. Our next look at U.S. weather will be at the bottom of the next hour.
0: Welcome back to the Aria Pops Concert. I'm Wendy Barnett, here with you playing the most popular works by the most famous composers of all time. We'll begin this half hour with a work that's almost 10 minutes long from George Enescu, a Romanian composer, violinist, conductor, and one of Romania's most important musicians. Let's hear his Romanian Rhapsody No. 1 with Leopold Stokowski conducting the New York Philharmonic.
3: Aria, popular classical music, making the world a better place, one song at a time.

That was Romanian Rhapsody number one by George Enescu here on the Aria Pops Concert. Coming up a little later, we'll hear music from Giuseppe Verdi's Requiem, music from Tchaikovsky, a selection from Beethoven's Seventh, and so much more as we continue here on the Aria Pops Concert. Right now, Johannes Brahms' Piano Concerto number 2, we'll hear the second movement. His second piano concerto is unusually expansive, with 4 movements rather than the standard 3. He composed this between 1878 and 1881, and we'll hear the second movement performed by pianist Myra Hess with the Philharmonic Symphony Orchestra of New York under the direction of Bruno Walter. We'll start with the 4th movement to Beethoven's Archduke Trio with Mstislav Rostropovich at cello, Emil Galels on piano, and Leonid Kogan on violin.

0: Gustav Holst. And after a short break, music from the Waltz King. I'll be right back after this check of world news and weather.
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2: Investigators are searching for a motive after a pilot allegedly attempted to seize control of a Fly Dubai flight traveling to Israel. The aircraft plunged nearly 20,000 feet in 35 seconds following a cockpit stabbing. Passengers and crew overpowered the attacker, who was neutralized during the struggle. The flight diverted to Saudi Arabia. Israeli Prime Minister Benjamin Netanyahu said passengers prevented a disaster on the scale of the September 11th attacks. Authorities in multiple countries are now examining the suspect's background as the investigation continues. A United States death row inmate has survived an execution attempt after receiving two lethal injections. Krista Pike, convicted of murder, was given two syringes of pentobarbital in Tennessee. Her lawyer says she is now receiving life-saving measures in hospital. The failed execution has raised serious questions about the process. Officials have not yet said what will happen next in the case.
3: In London, the temperature is 68. Paris is 69. Berlin is 75. Rome is 80. In Asia, Beijing is 62. Singapore is 86. Tokyo is 76. In Sydney, the temperature is 67. Auckland is 53. We'll update world news and temperatures at the top of every hour.
0: Welcome back to the Aria Pops concert. Thank you so much for joining me today. We'll begin this hour with a work that's almost 9 minutes long from Johann Strauss II. We'll hear his Morning Papers Waltz. Here's Clemens Krauss conducting the Vienna Philharmonic Orchestra.
4: Aria, the world's best classical music, now being broadcast to the world.

The Morning Papers Waltz from Johann Strauss II here on the Aria Pops Concert. Up next, a work that is one of my personal favorites from Giuseppe Verdi's Requiem Mass, Requiem Aeternum. Verdi was the leading Italian opera composer of the 19th century, but his Requiem stands among his major sacred works. He completed this in 1874, and Requiem Aeternum opens the work, beginning the Mass for the dead before the entrance of the solo voices. We'll hear Arturo Toscanini conducting the NBC Symphony Orchestra with soloist Nelly Barbieri, Giuseppe Di Stefano performing with the Robert Shaw Chorale. And we'll start with the Knightsbridge March by Eric Coates with the Royal Philharmonic Orchestra.

Requiem Aeternum from Mass Requiem by Giuseppe Verdi, and before that, Eric Coates' Knightsbridge March. Coming up in about 10 minutes, we'll have a check of U.S. news, sports, business, and weather here on ARIA Radio. Do stay with us. Music now from Antonin Dvorak's Slavonic Dance. We'll hear number 8. This Slavonic dance has helped bring him international recognition, and he composed this work in 1878. It was originally composed for piano four hands and later orchestrated by Dvorak. And we'll hear the piano four hands version performed by Katia and Marielle Lebec. We'll then follow that up with a third movement to Tchaikovsky's Piano Concerto No. 1 with Van Cliburn performing with the RCA Victor Symphony Orchestra under the direction of Kirill Kondrashin.

0: That was the third movement of Tchaikovsky's Piano Concerto No. 1, and before that, Antonín Dvořák's Slavonic Dance No. 8. After a short break, music from Ferdy Grofé. I'll be right back after this check of U.S. news, sports, business, and weather.
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3: A death row inmate in Tennessee has survived an execution attempt after receiving two lethal injections. Krista Pike, convicted of murder in 1996, was given two syringes of pentobarbital but did not die. Her lawyer says she is now receiving life-saving measures in hospital. The failed execution has raised serious questions about the process and prompted her legal team to file an emergency motion to halt the procedure as it was happening. The Pittsburgh Steelers have agreed to trade cornerback Joey Porter Jr. to the Dallas Cowboys in exchange for a pair of draft picks, according to sources. The move adds defensive help for Dallas. Meanwhile, the New York Yankees completed a one-sided sweep of the Boston Red Sox, and now await the Tampa Bay Rays in the American League Division Series. The United States economy grew at a faster pace than expected in the second quarter. According to fresh data released as markets digested a mixed picture on inflation and jobs, the Federal Reserve's favored inflation gauge cooled in August but remained elevated, while private sector employers added 90,000 jobs in September, above expectations. On Wall Street, the S&P 500 stood at 7,666 times 66, while the NASDAQ composite slipped 0.18%. Robinhood launched artificial intelligence trading agents and expanded to round-the-clock market access as Treasury moved to automatically enroll millions of children in new savings accounts.
2: 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In Boston, it is 61, Chicago 66, Denver 55, New York 67, Los Angeles 68, San Francisco 55, Seattle 51, and in small town Texas, 83. Our next look at U.S. weather will be at the bottom of the next hour.
0: Welcome back to the Aria Pops Concert. I'm Wendy Barnett, here with you playing the most popular works by the most famous composers of all time. We'll begin this half hour with an 8-minute work from Ferdy Grofé, an American composer, who is also the orchestrator of Gershwin's original Rhapsody in Blue. Ferdy Grofé composed the Grand Canyon Suite between 1929 and 1931. It premiered in Chicago in November of 1931, and we'll hear the third movement, On the Trail. It's the suite's best-known movement and depicts a mule ride through the canyon. Here's Antal Doradi conducting the Detroit Symphony Orchestra.
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That was On the Trail from the Grand Canyon Suite by Ferdy Grofay here on the Aria Pops Concert. Music now from the Planet Suite by Gustav Holst with movement number 6, Uranus the Magician. We'll hear Herbert von Karajan conducting the Berlin Philharmonic. And we'll start with the third movement to Beethoven's Symphony No. 7 with Eric Kleiber conducting the Concertgebouw Orchestra.

0: 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We start with 3 hours of soft, smooth, gentle music. Then David gives us 3 hours of his daily delights, followed by Wendy with her ARIA Pops concert, and then David with the second 3 hours of his daily delights with more of the music you're sure to enjoy.
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2: Yes, indeed. David Rell is back again. Yeah, he is. All right, time to stop talking about myself in the third person. Welcome to the start of the second half of my Thursday show, World News and Weather, then a look at today in musical history.
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4: Israeli Prime Minister Benjamin Netanyahu says the suspect in the apparent attempted hijacking of a Fly Dubai flight bound for Israel underwent Islamist radical indoctrination. Though the motive remains unclear, the incident occurred aboard Fly Dubai flight 1073, which was heading to Israel when an attacker attempted to storm the cockpit. Passengers and flight crew quickly subdued the attacker, with one passenger describing how everyone acted heroically. Netanyahu said the passengers prevented what could have been a 9/11 type disaster. Israel is expected to be involved in the ongoing investigation. A Zimbabwean businessman known for his lavish lifestyle and close ties to African leaders has died in a helicopter crash alongside his wife. Wicknell Shivayo was traveling in the aircraft when it went down. He was a controversial figure, known for securing lucrative government contracts and for his public displays of wealth. The crash has prompted an outpouring of reaction across the region. Authorities have not yet released details of what caused the aircraft to come down, or where exactly the incident took place.
5: In London, 68. Paris, 71. Berlin, 77. Rome, 80. In Asia, Beijing, 64. Singapore, 84. Tokyo, 75. In Sydney, 66. Auckland, 53. We'll update world news and temperatures at the top of every hour.
2: On this day in musical history, in 1865, Paul Ducas, the French composer, was born in Paris, passed away 70 years later in 1935. He was a composer, he was also a critic, scholar, and teacher. And he was one of those quiet people who preferred not to be in the public eye. He was also very self-critical, having abandoned and even destroyed many of his compositions. Never sure if that's a good thing or a bad thing, because if a composer writes and proudly publishes a piece of junk, it never gets played and soon gets forgotten anyway. But sometimes if you like work that a composer does, you'd be interested to hear some of his B-list pieces as well, just to get the sense of the characteristics of his A work pieces. And anyway, it was his choice, I guess. He wrote operas, a symphony, piano sonatas, various other things, even a ballet, but is best known these days for one piece of music alone, largely because of its featuring in the 1940 Disney film Fantasia. That would be The Sorcerer's Apprentice. Think of Mickey Mouse and the magician. Ducas was actually quite clever because he managed to avoid being categorized as either conservative or progressive. Things were a little bit sort of polarized in those days, but he adhered to neither and was admired by people on both sides. And he also worked as a music critic and was professor of composition.

Ballet La Pyrie, Leopold Stokowski with an unnamed orchestra. Aria, popular classical music, making the world a better place, one song at a time.

The Fanfare to the Ballet by Paul Dukas, La Purée, Leopold Stokowski and an unnamed orchestra. Paul Dukas having been born on this day in 1865. Skip ahead now, please, to 1903 and the birth of Vladimir Samoilovich Horowitz, the Russian and subsequently American pianist. Lived a long time. He was 86 when he finally left us. Considered one of the greatest pianists of all time, and virtuoso technique, and a great manner in public. He preferred to perform on Sunday afternoons. He felt audiences were better rested and more attentive than on weekday evenings. And not only did he have a long life, he was productive all the way until the end. His final recording for Sony Classical, formerly Columbia, was completed just 4 days before his death and consisted of repertoire he had never previously recorded. Astonishing. Here he is with a little piece of music. Well, actually, no, we'll do this. Here he is, but not in person. This is a piece of music that he adapted and wrote. It's variations on a theme from Bizet's Carmen that he adapted, and it's performed by Arkady Volodos on the piano.

Well, that was a different perspective of Vladimir Horowitz. Rather than hearing him playing the piano, which we do probably once most of my shows, he recorded a great deal of music. That's a piece of music that he arranged, adapted, wrote, call it what you like, variations on a theme from Bizet's Carmen, performed by Arkady Volodos. And just to round that off, if you came in late or weren't paying attention, Vladimir Horowitz, born on this day in 1903, passed away in 1989. Franz von Suppe now. Here's the overture to his operetta, Morning, Noon, and Night, in where else but Vienna, with a group of people who are experts on that matter. Subject matter experts is what we call such people, I guess. The Vienna Philharmonic, together with Zubin Mehta.

Morning, Noon, and Night in Vienna, the overture to that operetta by Franz von Suppe, Suppenmeister with the Vienna Philharmonic. Two pieces to complete our journey down to the bottom of this hour, Johann Nepomuk Hummel's Trumpet Concerto in E flat major, or just in plain E, depending on the trumpet you have and the inclination you have. Here's the third movement, Jean-Pierre Wallez with the Ensemble Orchestra of Paris, and Maurice André, the trumpeter. After that, from Richard Strauss, we'll hear the second part of Also Sprach Zarathustra. In English, thus spoke Zoroaster. It's one of these pieces that is almost always cited as the German rather than the English, don't know why. So, you know, even if you don't know the name of it, you know the opening part of Also Sprach Zarathustra, the sunrise part featured at the beginning of 2001, A Space Odyssey. And very exciting piece that only lasts 2 minutes. And it's always bemused me that the rest of that tone poem is so very different in style to the opening fanfare, if you like. This piece, the second part, is called Of the People of the Unseen World. And it's much more questioning and mysterious and not nearly quite so in your face. Fritz Reinert with the Chicago Symphony Orchestra.

0: The second part of Also Sprach is Zarathustra by Richard Strauss, Fritz Reiner with the Chicago Symphony Orchestra. Before that, the third movement of Johann Nepomuk Hummel's Trumpet Concerto in E, Jean-Pierre Wallers with the Ensemble Orchestra of Paris and Maurice André. Here's news, sports, business and weather updates now.
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2: A death row inmate in Tennessee has survived an execution attempt after receiving two doses of the lethal drug pentobarbital. Krista Pike, convicted of murder in 1996, was taken to hospital where her lawyer says she is receiving life-saving measures. Her legal team filed an emergency motion to halt the execution as it was taking place. The 50-year-old woman's case has raised serious questions about the state's execution procedures. Officials have not confirmed whether another execution date will be scheduled. The Pittsburgh Steelers have agreed to trade cornerback Joey Porter Jr. to the Dallas Cowboys in exchange for a pair of draft picks, according to sources. The move adds defensive help for Dallas. Meanwhile, the New York Yankees completed a one-sided sweep of the Boston Red Sox and now await the Tampa Bay Rays in the American League Division Series. The United States economy grew at a faster pace than expected in the second quarter, while the Federal Reserve's favored inflation gauge cooled in August but remained elevated. Private sector hiring also beat forecasts, with employers adding 90,000 jobs in September. On Wall Street, the S&P 500 stood at 7,066 points. Robinhood launched artificial intelligence, trading agents, and expanded market hours. Treasury officials move to automatically enroll millions of children in new Trump accounts. Then, with gauge rates continue climbing, weighing on home buyers.
1: Keep listening for a world news bulletin at the top of each hour. In Boston, it is 62. Chicago is 66. Denver is 56. New York is 68. Los Angeles is 68. San Francisco is 55. Seattle is 52. And here in small town Texas, it is 84. Our next look at U.S. weather will be at the bottom of the next hour.
0: David Rao here, taking you back to the music with a waltz by Josef Strauss, the younger brother of Johann Strauss Jr. It's his Mysterious Powers of Magnetism waltz, Philip Boskowski with the Vienna Johann Strauss Orchestra.
3: Aria, the world's best classical music, now being broadcast to the world.

Mysterious Powers of Magnetism, Waltz of Joseph Strauss, Philly Roskowski and the Vienna Johann Strauss Orchestra. Here is the triumphal march from the Cantata Correcticus by Edward Elgar, a 1934 recording with Lawrence Collingwood conducting an unknown orchestra. In those days, the branding of orchestras wasn't quite what it is these days, and sometimes recording studios would just round up a bunch of musicians and say, "How'd you like to earn a bit of spare money? Come into the studio after work tonight and record this piece of music for us." On other occasions, they would say to an orchestra, "Now, we know you're contracted exclusively to the other recording company to do recording, but what say you come along to us and we don't say who you are and we pay you a bit of extra money to record this piece of music for us as well?" That's why we sometimes have these unknown orchestras. After that piece, we go to Mozart's Divertimento No. 1, the Allegro Movement, K136, Alberto Lizio, and the South German Philharmonic.

The Allegro movement for Mozart's first divertimento, before that, the triumphal march from Caractacus by Elgar. And lastly, this hour, a wonderful piece of music about the sea from Richard Rodgers, the music he wrote for the TV documentary series about World War II, Victory at Sea. This is the Song of the High Seas, well performed by Ron Goodwin and his orchestra.

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1: David continues with the second hour of the second half of his Daily Delight show. He'll be here for one further hour after this hour, and then we transition to our three-hour soft, smooth and gentle music show.
0: David Rowell here. Welcome to the start of the second and the second to last hour of the second half of my Thursday show. World news and weather, then a historic recording.
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3: Israeli Prime Minister Benjamin Netanyahu says the suspect in the apparent attempted hijacking of a Fly Dubai flight bound for Israel underwent Islamist radical indoctrination. Though the motive remains unclear, the incident occurred aboard Fly Dubai flight 1073, which was heading to Israel when an attacker attempted to storm the cockpit. Passengers and flight crew quickly subdued the attacker, with one passenger describing how everyone acted heroically. Netanyahu said the passengers prevented what could have been a 9/11 type disaster. Israel is expected to be involved in the ongoing investigation. A Zimbabwean businessman known for his lavish lifestyle and close ties to African leaders has died in a helicopter crash alongside his wife. Wicknell Shivayo was traveling in the aircraft when it went down. He was a controversial figure, known for securing lucrative government contracts and for his public displays of wealth. The crash has prompted an outpouring of reaction across the region. Authorities have not yet released details of what caused the aircraft to come down or where exactly the incident took place.
4: In Europe, London is 69, Paris 71, Berlin 77, and Rome 80. In Asia, Beijing 52, Singapore 84, and Tokyo 74. In the Southern Hemisphere, Sydney 65 and Auckland 53. We'll update world news and temperatures at the top of every hour.
0: One of the amazing things about technology is that old recordings that 20 years ago we would have never thought of playing, we now can, because using all sorts of really clever sound processing techniques, we've been able to take, when I say we, I don't mean us, I mean other people, I mean society, specialists, clever people, have been able to take really old recordings that sounded awful and clean them up, stabilize their pitch, balance out the sound, remove the scratches and everything. And so I really enjoy these historic recording pieces because it shows, and it surprises me sometimes too, even now, how recordings of 80, 90, even 100 years back can still be very listenable today. Here's a 1945 recording, Fabian Savitsky and the Indianapolis Symphony Orchestra with Edvard Grieg's Second Symphonic Dance.
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The second of Grieg's symphonic dances, Fabian Savitsky and the Indianapolis Symphony Orchestra, a 1945 recording. 1992 now, but still Russian music, Mili Balakirev's overture on the themes of three Russian songs. Yevgeny Svetlanov with the Philharmonia Orchestra.

An overture by Muley Balakirev on the themes of three Russian songs. Evgeny Svetlanov, nearing the end of his career with the Philharmonia Orchestra rather than the orchestra he had long been associated with, which no longer existed. Well, it did, but it had a different name. It was the USSR Symphony Orchestra. And then it went through various different names. And I think these days it has some title like the something something orchestra in the name of Evgeny Svetlanov, as a sort of a memorial to his long association. Haydn next, the third movement of his 93rd symphony, and then the Allemande, the first piece of Bach's BWV 812, French suite, Alexander Borovsky on the piano.

was the first part of Bach's French Suite No. 1, BWV 812. Alexander Borowski on the piano. Before that, Thomas Beecham and the Royal Philharmonic giving us the third movement of Haydn's 93rd Symphony. Tchaikovsky next. We'll hear the Polonaise from his opera Eugene Onegin. Semyon Bychkov with the Paris Orchestra taking us down to the bottom of this hour.

0: was the Polonaise from Eugene Onegin, the beautiful opera, highly recommended, from Tchaikovsky, Semyon Bychkov and the Paris Orchestra. U.S. News, Sports, Business and Weather Updates now.
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2: A Tennessee death row inmate has survived a failed execution attempt after receiving two lethal injections. Krista Pike, convicted of murder in 1996, was given two syringes of pentobarbital but did not die. Her lawyer says she is now receiving life-saving measures in hospital. Witnesses reported hearing Pike complain of pain in her arm, followed by breathing and snoring sounds for almost an hour before she was taken away. Her legal team filed an emergency motion to halt the execution as it was happening. The case has raised serious questions about the state's execution process. The Pittsburgh Steelers have traded cornerback Joey Porter Jr. to the Dallas Cowboys, ending a lengthy saga and receiving a pair of draft picks in return. The move adds defensive help for Dallas as both teams reshape their rosters. Elsewhere, San Diego State football is managing a mumps outbreak before its Pac-12 opener, while the Padres swept the Cubs in two games, and the Yankees completed a one-sided sweep of the Red Sox to advance in the playoffs. The United States economy grew faster than expected in the second quarter, according to data released on Tuesday. The Federal Reserve's favored inflation gauge cooled in August, but remained elevated. Private sector employers added 90,000 jobs in September, beating expectations. Meanwhile, Robinhood launched artificial intelligence trading agents and expanded market access around the clock. Anthropic is reportedly eyeing a $2 trillion valuation in a potential public offering, while Nvidia plans a massive stock buyback. Ford's chief executive warned of a skilled worker shortage, as young technicians tout less debt and greater job security.
1: Keep listening for a world news bulletin at the top of each hour. In Boston, it is 66. Chicago is 68 and Denver is 57. New York reports 70, Los Angeles 69, and San Francisco 55. Seattle is 51. Here in small town Texas, it is 86. Our next look at U.S. weather will be at the bottom of the next hour.
0: David Rowell here, taking you back to the music with the third movement of Beethoven's very first piano concerto. Hans Schmidt Eisersted with the Vienna Philharmonic and Wilhelm Backhaus, the pianist.
3: Aria, popular classical music, making the world a better place, one song at a time.

The third movement of Beethoven's first piano concerto, Hans mit Eisersted, with the Vienna Philharmonic and Wilhelm Backhaus on the piano. We'll hear the Hungarian March from the concert opera Faust by Hector Berlioz, Guido Cantelli and the NBC Symphony Orchestra, and then the festival from the Napoleon scenes of Jules Massenet, Jean-Yves Assens and the New Zealand Symphony Orchestra.

music of Joel Massenet from his Neapolitan Scenes, the Festival Jean Yves Sans and the New Zealand Symphony Orchestra. And before that, also French music from Hector de Berlioz, his Faust concert opera, the Hungarian March, Guido Cantelli and the NBC Symphony Orchestra. Michael Pretorius from his Terpsichore, the Suite in D, will hear the third movement. It's a gavotte. Iona Brown with the Academy of St. Martin in the Fields and Christopher Parkening. And then Radoslav Kvapil on the piano, giving us music from Zdenek Fibic, his Moods, Impressions and Reminiscences, or a part thereof.

was part of the moods, impressions, and reminiscences of Zdeněk Fibich, Radoslav Kvapil on the piano, and before that, Christopher Parkening on the guitar, together with the Academy of St. Martin in the Fields and Iona Brown, the third movement of Pretorius's Suite in D. Two pieces, and we've finished this hour. Maybe only one, actually. We'll hear the Narren Gallop of Josef Gungel, Christian Simonis with the Nuremberg Symphony Orchestra, and what I note as voice effects. And I think that'll finish us this hour.

0: 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We start with 3 hours of soft, smooth, gentle music. Then David gives us 3 hours of his daily delights, followed by Wendy with her ARIA Pops concert, and then David with the second 3 hours of his daily delights with more of the music you're sure to enjoy.
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2: David Rowell here. Welcome to the start of the final hour of my Thursday show. 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
4: A Fly Dubai flight bound for Israel was diverted to Saudi Arabia following a violent incident between pilots. The aircraft plunged nearly 20,000 feet in 35 seconds after a cockpit stabbing. Passengers and crew quickly restrained the attacker. Israeli Prime Minister Benjamin Netanyahu said the passengers prevented a tragedy on the scale of the September 11th attacks, and that the suspect had undergone Islamist radical indoctrination. The motive remains unclear, and investigations are continuing. A helicopter crash in Zimbabwe has killed businessman Witnel Shivayo and his wife. He was known for his lavish lifestyle, close ties to African presidents, and lucrative government contracts. The crash occurred today, Thursday, the 1st of October. Further details about the incident have not yet been released.
5: In Europe, London is 69, Paris 71, Berlin 76, and Rome 79. In Asia, Beijing 48, Singapore 84, Tokyo 74. In the Southern Hemisphere, Sydney 64, and Auckland 54. We'll update world news and temperatures at the top of every hour.
2: Our opening waltz is music by Dvorak from his Prague waltzes. We'll hear Antal Durati with the Detroit Symphony Orchestra.
0: ARIA, the world's best classical music, now being broadcast to the world.

progresses of Antonin Dvorak, Anton Durati with the Detroit Symphony Orchestra. The first part of the music for the Royal Fireworks by Handel, now Christopher Hogwood with the Academy of Ancient Music.

that was the first part of the music for the Royal Fireworks by Handel, Christopher Hogwood with the Academy of Ancient Music. Chanson's now his second piano concerto, its third movement, Warwick Braithwaite with the National Symphony Orchestra and Moira Limpany on the piano. And then taking us down to the bottom of the hour, the Pirates of Penzance by Gilbert and Sullivan, the song Poor Wandering One, Isidore Godfrey, the Royal Philharmonic Orchestra, and assorted soloists.

0: Goa, Wandering One from the Pirates of Penzance, Act 1. And before that, the third movement of Camille Saint-Saëns' Piano Concerto No. 2. And there's a few words, then US news, sports, business and weather updates.
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3: A death row inmate in Tennessee has survived an execution attempt after receiving two doses of the lethal drug pentobarbital. Krista Pike, convicted of murder in 1996, was taken to hospital where her lawyer says she is receiving life-saving measures. Witnesses described hearing her complain of pain in her arm, followed by sounds of breathing and snoring for almost an hour. Her legal team filed an emergency motion to halt the execution as it was happening. The failed execution has raised serious questions about the process in Tennessee. The Pittsburgh Steelers have traded cornerback Joey Porter Jr. to the Dallas Cowboys, ending a lengthy saga and receiving a pair of draft picks in return. The move adds defensive help for Dallas as both teams reshape their rosters. Elsewhere, San Diego State football is managing a mumps outbreak before its Pac-12 opener, while the Padres swept the Cubs in two games and the Yankees completed a one-sided sweep of the Red Sox to advance in the playoffs. A massive shift is underway in the American economy, as the national debt has surged past $40 trillion, according to the latest Treasury figures. The milestone comes as new data reveals the economy grew faster than expected in the second quarter, while the Federal Reserve's favored inflation gauge cooled in August but remained elevated. Private sector hiring also beat expectations, with employers adding 90,000 jobs in September. Meanwhile, Treasury officials have moved to automatically enroll millions of children into new savings accounts, a major expansion of federal asset-building programs.
2: 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In Boston, it is 70. Chicago, 69. Denver, 60. New York, 71. Los Angeles, 70. San Francisco, 57. Seattle, 53, and in small town Texas, 89. Our next look at U.S. weather will be at the bottom of the next hour.
0: David Rowell here, taking you back to the music with Pablo de Sarasate's Gypsy Ears. We'll hear Ruggiero Ricci on the violin and Louis Persinger on the piano.
1: This is Aria, popular classical music, every day and everywhere.

The Zigeunerweisen, or Gypsy Airs of Pablo de Sarasate, Ruggiero Ricci on the violin, and Louis Persinger on the piano. We go now to piano music of Sergei Rachmaninoff's Prelude in G minor. It's been orchestrated by Lucien Caillé and is now being performed by Eugene Normandy with the Philadelphia Orchestra. After that, the third movement of Mozart's Symphony No. 39, Otto Klemperer and the Philharmonia Orchestra.

83rd movement of Mozart's Symphony No. 39, Otto Klemperer with the Philharmonia Orchestra. And before that, piano music. That was then orchestrated and performed by Eugene Normandy and the Philadelphia Orchestra, Rachmaninoff's Piano Prelude in G minor. We'll hear the quadrille from the Gaieté Parisienne Ballet of Jacques Offenbach, Arthur Fiedler and the Boston Pops, and then Bach's Orchestral Suite No. 2, the fifth part, Henry Adolphe with the Philharmonia Slavonica.

Polonaise from Bach's Orchestral Suite No. 2, Henry Adolf and the Philharmonia Slavonica. And before that, Arthur Fiedler with the Boston Pops, the Quadrille from Gaieté Parisienne by Jacques Offenbach. We've time for probably one more piece. I think we'll hear the polka from The Prodigal Son of Hugo Alphen, Niklas Wieland with the National Symphony Orchestra of Ireland. And that will end my show for today, David Rowell saying bye for now. Up next after this, 3 hours of soft, smooth, gentle, absolutely lovely music.

0: 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We start with 3 hours of soft, smooth, gentle music. Then David gives us 3 hours of his daily delights, followed by Wendy with her ARIA Pops concert, and then David with the second 3 hours of his daily delights with more of the music you're sure to enjoy.
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0: 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We start with 3 hours of soft, smooth, gentle music. 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

Our hour of the softest, smoothest, and gentlest music is almost over. 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
2: David Rowell here. It's Thursday. It's the beginning of my show. It's time for world news and weather, after which an overture.
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4: Netflix has brought the African diaspora to Hillman for a special screening of its A Different World sequel. Actor Chibuike Mucyi attended the event held on September 21, 2026, in Atlanta, Georgia. The screening highlights the streaming platform's continued expansion of the beloved series, drawing attention from fans and industry figures alike. Further details about the sequel's release date and full cast remain forthcoming as anticipation builds for the project. Tennessee has halted executions after convicted killer Krista Pike survived 2 lethal injection attempts. Pike, who was convicted in 1996 for the murder of Colleen Slemmer, remains in hospital. The failed procedure has raised serious questions about the state's death penalty protocol and prompted officials to pause all executions pending a review.
5: In London, the temperature is 63. Paris is 63. Berlin is 67. And Rome is 73. In Asia, Beijing is 46, Singapore is 82, and Tokyo is 71. In Sydney, the temperature is 61, and Auckland is 54. We'll update world news and temperatures at the top of every hour.
2: Our opening overture comes from Mikhail Glinka, the overture to his opera Ruslan and Ludmila, Fritz Reiner with the Chicago Symphony Orchestra.
6: Aria, popular classical music, making the world a better place, one song at a time.

The Overture to Ruslan and Ludmila by Mikhail Glinka, Fritz Reiner with the Chicago Symphony Orchestra. We go now to a complete symphony, all four movements. It's a very short symphony. It's Sergei Prokofiev's Symphony No. 1 in D major, the Classical Symphony. It's called the Classical Symphony because it's in classical style. In terms of the sort of formal layout of it, but it doesn't sound very classical when you hear it played, as you're about to. All four movements, Sergiu Celibidache with the Berlin Philharmonic.

Lots and lots and lots of little black notes on the sheet music for Sergei Prokofiev's Symphony No. 1 in D Major, the classical. Sergiu Celibidache and the Berlin Philharmonic gave us the complete Symphony No. 1. What is it, about 11 minutes long? Not very... Oh no, I was looking at the wrong thing. It would be 15 minutes. That sounds more realistic. Two more pieces and we're at the bottom of this first hour of my show. We'll hear the Minuet and Trio from Mozart's Serenata No. 6, the Serenata Notturna, Benjamin Britten with the English Chamber Orchestra. And then Wilhelm Kempfer will give us the second movement of Beethoven's mighty Piano Sonata No. 29, the Hammerklavier.

0: the second movement of Beethoven's Piano Sonata number 29, the Hammerklavier, and before that the Minuet and Trio from Mozart's Serenade number 6, the Serenata Notturna K239, Benjamin Britten and the English Chamber Orchestra, which brings us to US news, sports, business and weather updates.
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2: A Tennessee death row inmate is in critical condition in hospital after surviving two failed lethal injections. Krista Pike, aged 50, was convicted in 1996 for the murder of Colleen Slemmer. Her lawyer says she received life-saving measures after two syringes of pentobarbital were administered. Witnesses described Pike complaining of pain in her arm, followed by sounds of breathing and snoring for almost an hour before she was taken to hospital. Her legal team filed an emergency motion to halt the execution as it was happening. The case has raised many questions about the state's execution process. The Pittsburgh Steelers have traded cornerback Joey Porter Jr. to the Dallas Cowboys, ending a lengthy saga. Pittsburgh receives a pair of draft picks in return. The move reshapes both secondaries as Dallas adds a young, physical defender, while the Steelers clear a notable contract and locker room storyline. The trade marks one of the most significant defensive back swaps of the NFL season. The national debt has reached a new milestone. American taxpayers are now on the hook for more than $40 trillion, according to the latest figures. The tracker shows the total standing at $40,096,954,000,000 as of the 30th of September. The figure represents the total amount owed by the federal government. It comes as attention remains focused on government spending and money policy in Washington.
1: 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Boston is 74, Chicago 70, Denver 67, New York 78, Los Angeles 81, San Francisco 69, Seattle 61. And here in small town Texas, 89. Our next look at U.S. weather will be at the bottom of the next hour.
0: David Rowell here, taking you back to the music with Foul Spinning Wheel, music by Camille Saint-Saëns, William Mingleberg with the Philharmonic Symphony Orchestra of New York, and this 1929 recording.
3: Aria, the world's best classical music, now being broadcast to the world.

1929 recording by Willem Mengelberg with the Philharmonic Symphony Orchestra of New York, the tone poem by Camille Saint-Saëns, Omphale's Spinning Wheel. Scott Joplin now will hear his concert waltz, Bethina, Jean-Pierre Rampal on the flute, and John Steele Ritter the piano. After that, the fourth and final movement of Bizet's lovely Symphony No. 1, Alfred Schultz with the London Philharmonic.

written when he was 17 years old. That was the fourth and final movement of Bizet's Symphony No. 1. As I remember the story, it was never performed in his lifetime, almost completely forgotten. Thank goodness it was rediscovered, Alfred Schultz with the London Philharmonic. Before that, Jean-Pierre Rampal on the flute, John Steele Ritter, the pianist, with the Bethina Concert Waltz by Scott Joplin. Two pieces to finish off this hour, I think. We will hear the Moderato, the first movement of Gustav Holst's Fugal Concerto, Adrian Bolt, with, unusually, the NBC Symphony Orchestra, and then Johann Strauss Sr., his Seufzer Gallop, Billy Boskowski with the Vienna Johann Strauss Orchestra, which will probably complete our journey back up to the end of this hour.

0: Welcome to the encore repeat of David's Daily Delights show. His show runs from 7 till 12 every morning, U.S. Central Time, and then repeats from 7 till 12 every evening.
1: Welcome to the second hour of David's Daily Delights show. We'll hear this, and then one more hour of David's Daily Delights before breaking for the Aria Pops concert.
2: David Grohl here. I hope you're enjoying your Thursday. And most of all, I hope you're enjoying my Thursday show, World News and Weather, and then we start the hour with a piece of vocal music.
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4: Netflix has brought the African diaspora to Hillman for a special screening of its A Different World sequel. Actor Chibuike Mucyi attended the event held on September 21, 2026, in Atlanta, Georgia. The screening highlights the streaming platform's continued expansion of the beloved series, drawing attention from fans and industry figures alike. Further details about the sequel's release date and full cast remain forthcoming as anticipation builds for the project. Tennessee has halted executions after convicted killer Krista Pike survived two lethal injection attempts. Pike, who was convicted in 1996 for the murder of Colleen Slemmer, remains in hospital. The failed procedure has raised serious questions about the state's death penalty protocol and prompted officials to pause all executions pending a review.
5: In London, the temperature is 63. Paris is 63. Berlin is 67. And Rome is 73. In Asia, Beijing is 46. Singapore is 82. And Tokyo is 71. In Sydney, the temperature is 61. And Auckland is 54. We'll update world news and temperatures at the top of every hour.
2: Here's a piece of opera music by a not very well-known composer. One might almost put him in that category of one-hit wonders. It's Friedrich von Flotow, popular in his time, not so much these days. We're going to hear from his opera Marta, the Act 3 aria, Mapari. Richard Bonning, who turned 96 yesterday. I'm still so pleased about that. He was a dinner guest at my parents' place one evening many years ago, together with his wife, Dame Joan Sutherland, and to my enduring disappointment, they didn't invite me. Yes, I was some distance away, but for a chance to sit down and dine with Richard Bonning and Joan Sutherland, who among us wouldn't travel a reasonable distance for that? So Richard Bonning, 96 years old, plus one day now, with the Philharmonia Orchestra and Luciano Pavarotti.
0: This is Aria, popular classical music, every day and everywhere.

Lapari from Act 3 of Mater, opera by Friedrich von Flotow, performed by Luciano Pavarotti, accompanied by the Philharmonia Orchestra and Richard Bonning. Manuel de Falla now from his Nights in the Gardens of Spain. We'll hear the first of the three pieces. Leopold Stokowski with the New York Philharmonic Symphony Orchestra and William Capel on the piano.

Lovely music, that. Manuel de Falla's Nights in the Gardens of Spain. That was the first of the three gardens. I was going to say nights, but I think it's gardens that he was profiling. Leopold Stokowski with the New York Philharmonic Symphony Orchestra and William Capel, one of those great, largely unsung pianists of the 20th century who just didn't luck out in terms of publicists or being the right person at the right time, even though they were very technically capable. Franz Joseph Haydn, his Symphony No. 102, its fourth movement next. Thomas Beecham with the Royal Philharmonic. And then Julian Bream on the guitar, giving us Andaluza, one of Granados's Spanish dances.

Andaluza, one of the Spanish dances of Enrique Granados. And before that, the fourth movement of the 102nd Symphony of Haydn, Thomas Beecham, and the Royal Philharmonic. One piece to complete this half of this hour, Frederick Fennell with the Eastman Rochester Pops Orchestra, giving us Handel in the Strand, music by kind of sort of Australian composer, although he lived most of his adult life outside of Australia, Percy Grainger.

0: Lindor and the Strand, a nice little tune by Percy Grainger, performed by the Eastman Rochester Pops Orchestra and Frederick Fennell. Taking us to US news, sports, business, and weather updates.
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3: A Tennessee death row inmate is in critical condition in hospital after surviving two failed lethal injections. Krista Pike, aged 50, was convicted in 1996 for the murder of Colleen Slemmer. Her lawyer says she received life-saving measures after two syringes of pentobarbital were administered. Witnesses described Pike complaining of pain in her arm, followed by sounds of breathing and snoring for almost an hour before she was taken to hospital. Her legal team filed an emergency motion to halt the execution as it was happening. The case has raised many questions about the state's execution process. The Pittsburgh Steelers have traded cornerback Joey Porter Jr. to the Dallas Cowboys, ending a lengthy saga. Pittsburgh receives a pair of draft picks in return. The move reshapes both secondaries as Dallas adds a young, physical defender, while the Steelers clear a notable contract and locker room storyline. The trade marks one of the most significant defensive back swaps of the NFL season. The national debt has reached a new milestone. American taxpayers are now on the hook for more than $40 trillion, according to the latest figures. The tracker shows the total standing at $40,096,954,000,000 as of the 30th of September. The figure represents the total amount owed by the federal government. It comes as attention remains focused on government spending and money policy in Washington.
2: 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Current temperatures across the United States include 73 in Boston, 65 in Chicago, and 71 in Denver. New York is at 76, Los Angeles at 82, San Francisco at 72, Seattle at 65, and small town Texas at 86. Our next look at U.S. weather will be at the bottom of the next hour.
0: David Rowell here, taking you back to the music with one of the three different Leonora overtures of Beethoven. This is the second of the three, Roy Goodman with the Hanover Band. ARIA, popular classical music, making the world a better place, one song at a time.

The second of the three Leonora overtures by Beethoven. Most people think that the third one is the best of the three. Probably include me amongst most people. Not a position I often hold, but the first and the second ones have their own charm about them too. We go now to Vivaldi, his RV 532 Concerto for Two Mandolins. We'll hear the second movement. We don't hear any mandolins, though. We hear two guitarists, Zoltan Tokos and Bela Zankovits. Stephen Gunzenhauser is also present with the Budapest strings. After that, we go to Schubert's Military March No. 1, Max Schoenhauer with an unknown orchestra.

0: Welcome to the encore repeat of David's Daily Delights show. His show runs from 7 till 12 every morning, U.S. Central Time, and then repeats from 7 till 12 every evening.
1: Welcome to the third hour of David's Daily Delights show. After this hour, we break for the three-hour Aria Pops concert, then return for the second half of David's Daily Delights.
2: David Grell here. Welcome to the third hour of my Thursday show, World News and Weather. And then one of my favourite pieces of Debussy piano music as our recent release, except there's an asterisk alongside that. All will be revealed after World News and Weather.
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4: Netflix has brought the African diaspora to Hillman for a special screening of its A Different World sequel. Actor Chibuike Mucyi attended the event held on September 21, 2026, in Atlanta, Georgia. The screening highlights the streaming platform's continued expansion of the beloved series, drawing attention from fans and industry figures alike. Further details about the sequel's release date and full cast remain forthcoming as anticipation builds for the project. Tennessee has halted executions after convicted killer Krista Pike survived two lethal injection attempts. Pike, who was convicted in 1996 for the murder of Colleen Slemmer, remains in hospital. The failed procedure has raised serious questions about the state's death penalty protocol and prompted officials to pause all executions pending a review.
5: In London, the temperature is 58. Paris is 60, Berlin is 63, and Rome 71. In Asia, Beijing is 44, Singapore 81, and Tokyo 73. In the Southern Hemisphere, Sydney is 70, and Auckland 58. We'll update world news and temperatures at the top of every hour.
2: Here's a piece of music Debussy wrote for the piano, L'Île Joyeuse, the Happy Isle, taken after a picture of that name, if I remember rightly. Now, I said this is one of my favourite pieces of his piano music, but there's an asterisk alongside this 2010 release. It's been transcribed from a full orchestra, and Yoon Markle with the Lyon National Orchestra give us this orchestrated version of the Debussy piano piece. It's still nice, don't get me wrong, but I think I might prefer the piano by itself version.
0: Aria, the world's best classical music, now being broadcast to the world.

Joyeuse, music by Claude Debussy, originally written for piano, orchestrated and performed there by the Lyon National Orchestra and Yoon Marco. We go to the third movement of Dvorak Symphony No. 6, István Kürtés, with the London Symphony Orchestra.

heard of the four movements of Dvorak's Symphony No. 6, István Kürtés and the London Symphony Orchestra. And now for a wonderful bit of British tradition from The Last Night at the Proms, the end of the summer popular, affordably priced music concert series in London. We're going to hear the final piece that's traditionally played. It's music by Thomas Ann. Rule Britannia. Malcolm Sargent with the BBC Symphony Orchestra and Constance Shacklock, ably assisted by most of the 5,500 or more people all crowded into the Royal Albert Hall for this annual tradition. After that, Antonio Soler's Organ Concerto No. 5, the first movement. E-Power Biggs on the organ.

The first movement of Antonio Soler's organ concerto, quite a contrast to the piece before it, the Rule Britannia part of the Last Night at the Proms. Malcolm Sargent with the BBC Symphony Orchestra and chorus and Constance Shacklock, and many of the attendees joining in as well. I think that was the 1961 Last Night at the Proms. One more piece, we're at the bottom of the hour. We'll hear The Romance from Sergei Rachmaninoff, Konstantin Obelian with the Moscow Chamber Orchestra, and Nina Kotova on the cello.

0: was Rachmaninoff's Romance, Nina Kotova, the cello soloist, the Moscow Chamber Orchestra with Konstantin Orbelian. U.S. News, Sports, Business and Weather Updates now.
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2: A death row inmate in Tennessee has survived a second attempt to execute her by lethal injection. Krista Pike, who was convicted of murder in 1996, received two syringes of pentobarbital but did not die. Her lawyer says she is now in critical condition in hospital and receiving life-saving measures. Witnesses reported she complained of pain in her arm before being taken for treatment. Her legal team has filed an emergency motion to halt the execution and is calling for her death sentence to be commuted. A second Hull City player has flipped his car close to the club's training ground, according to reports. The incident follows a similar crash involving a teammate earlier this week. The club has not commented publicly on either event. Both players are reported to be unharmed. The matter has been passed to the relevant authorities while the team prepares for its next fixture. Mortgage rates have climbed to their highest level since 2023, driven by a sharp spike in bond yields. The surge adds fresh pressure on American households already facing elevated borrowing costs. Separately, a new $54 billion Alaska energy facility has been announced as part of a trade agreement with South Korea, a project expected to boost domestic energy production. Meanwhile, Ford's chief executive is raising alarm over a shortage of skilled workers, even as young technicians praise the trade for offering less debt and greater job security.
1: 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Current temperatures across the United States: Boston 72, Chicago 64, Denver 72, New York 75, Los Angeles 82, San Francisco 72, Seattle 66, and small town Texas 88. Our next look at U.S. weather will be at the bottom of the next hour.
0: David Rahl here, taking you back to the music for the last 25 minutes or so of the first half of my show this Thursday, with Mozart's Violin Concerto No. 4, its third movement, Thomas Beecham and the London Philharmonic. On the violin, Joseph Sigeti, a 1934 recording.
3: This is Aria, popular classical music, every day and everywhere.

The third movement of Mozart's Violin Concerto No. 4, K218. Thomas Beecham, the London Philharmonic, and Joseph Sigeti. Wagner now. We're going to hear from his tragic, oh so sad opera, Tristan and Isolde, the final piece, the Liebestod, where Isolde, grief-stricken with the loss of Tristan, sings herself to death. It's called the Liebestod, the love death. But we're not going to hear Isolde doing the singing. We're not going to hear the orchestra either. Instead, his father-in-law, who just so happened to be Franz Liszt, said, "Oh, Dickie, old chap, do you mind if I transcribe this for the piano?" And like a good son-in-law, Richard Wagner said, "Yes, certainly, dad-in-law." And we're going to hear Michal Rudi on the piano. After that, from the ballet Raimonda by Glazunov, we'll hear the waltz from the third act, Pavel Bagan with the Bratislava Radio Symphony Orchestra.

Et One Waltz from the Ballet Raymonde by Glazunov, Pavel Began and the Bratislava Radio Symphony Orchestra. Before that, Mikhail Rudy on the piano giving us Franz Liszt's transcription of Richard Wagner's Liebestod from his opera Tristan and Isolde. Two pieces, I think, to finish off this hour. We'll hear the Allegro from Pietro Locatelli's Concerto Grosso in D Major, Yaroslav Kursek in the Capella Astropolitana, and then Luigi Boccherini's Symphony in C Major, the fourth movement, Ross Popel with the London Festival Orchestra. And after that, it'll be time for a lovely 3-hour Aria Pops concert. Don't go away.

0: Welcome to the encore repeat of Wendy's show, the Aria Classical Pops Concert. Her show is presented every day from 4 until 7 a.m. U.S. Central Time, and then repeated from 4 until 7 p.m.
1: Welcome to the Aria Pops Concert. I'm Wendy Barnett, here with you playing the most popular works by the most famous composers of all time. Coming up this hour, music from Bach, Giacomo Puccini, Mendelssohn, and so much more. It all begins right after this check of world news and weather.
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3: Netflix has brought the African diaspora to Hillman for a special screening of its A Different World sequel. Actor Chibuku Miuchi attended the event held on September 21, 2026, in Atlanta, Georgia. The screening highlights the streaming platform's continued expansion of the beloved series, drawing attention from fans and industry figures alike. Further details about the sequel's release date and full cast remain forthcoming as anticipation builds for the project. A convicted killer in Tennessee is in critical condition after surviving two lethal injections, according to her lawyer. Krista Pike's legal team has asked for her death sentence to be commuted following the failed execution, and she remains in hospital. The case has raised questions about the state's execution procedures.
4: In London, the temperature is 56, Paris is 58, Berlin is 63, and Rome is 70. In Asia, Beijing is 43, Singapore is 81, and Tokyo is 72. In Sydney, the temperature is 72, and Auckland is 60. We'll update world news and temperatures at the top of every hour.
1: Welcome back to the Aria Pops Concert. We'll begin our program today with a work that's almost 18 minutes long from Tchaikovsky's Fourth Symphony. He wrote this during the period of his intense correspondence with patron Nadezhda von Meck, explaining to her that the Fourth Symphony's opening fanfare is the force of fate. Here's the first movement with the Boston Symphony Orchestra under the direction of Sergei Kuzovitsky.
5: Aria, popular classical music, making the world a better place, one song at a time.

That was the opening to Tchaikovsky's Fourth Symphony here on the Aria Pops Concert. Coming up a little later, we'll hear music from Dvorak, Shostakovich, and right now, from Giacomo Puccini's Madame Butterfly, let's hear the humming chorus from Act Two with Alberto Arete and conducting the Santa Cecilia Academy Chorus and Orchestra with performers Renata Tibaldi and Campora. We'll start this set of music with the third movement to Bach's Brandenburg Concerto No. 4 with Martin Perlman leading the Boston Baroque.

That was the humming chorus from Act 2 of Madame Butterfly by Giacomo Puccini, and before that, the third movement to Bach's Brandenburg Concerto No. 4. Coming up in about 7 minutes, we'll have a check of news and weather here on the Aria Pops Concert. But first, music from Felix Mendelssohn's Fourth Symphony, the Italian Symphony. Here's the fourth movement, with Fritz Reiger conducting the Munich Philharmonic Orchestra.

0: That was the fourth movement to Felix Mendelssohn's Fourth Symphony here on the Aria Pops Concert. Coming up after a short break, music from Beethoven, right after U.S. News, sports, business, and weather.
1: Here is a U.S. News update, together with sports and business news.
2: A death row inmate in Tennessee has survived a second attempt to execute her by lethal injection. Krista Pike, who was convicted of murder in 1996, received two syringes of pentobarbital but did not die. Her lawyer says she is now in critical condition in hospital and receiving life-saving measures. Witnesses reported she complained of pain in her arm before being taken for treatment. Her legal team has filed an emergency motion to halt the execution and is calling for her death sentence to be commuted. The New Orleans Saints have placed running back Etienne on injured reserve, ruling him out for at least 4 games. In Washington, quarterback Daniel says he is not worried about re-injuring his elbow, adding that is what the brace is for. National Hockey League Commissioner Bettman says no trade clauses were not used as originally intended. Wembanyama says he will not promote betting sites, wanting to inspire in a good way. Mortgage rates have climbed to their highest level since 2023 as bond yields spike, adding fresh pressure to an already strained housing market. The move comes as investors weigh shifting expectations for Federal Reserve policy and track key economic data driving trade signals. At the same time, Wall Street is watching October closely, with analysts describing it as a potentially pivotal month for stocks. Meanwhile, American taxpayers now owe more than $40 trillion in national debt as of today, according to the latest tracker figures.
1: Keep listening for a world news bulletin at the top of each hour. In Boston, it is 71. Chicago is 64. Denver is 71. New York is 73. Los Angeles is 82. San Francisco is 69. Seattle is 67. And here in small town Texas, it is 85. Our next look at U.S. weather will be at the bottom of the next hour.
0: Welcome back to the Aria Pops Concert. I'm Wendy Barnett, here with you playing the most popular works by the most famous composers of all time. We'll start this half hour with a 19-minute work from Beethoven's Piano Concerto No. 5, The Emperor. This was his final completed piano concerto in 1809 during the French bombardment and occupation of Vienna. Here's the opening with Walter Gissing performing with the New York Philharmonic Symphony Orchestra under the direction of Guido Cantelli.
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That was the opening movement to Beethoven's Piano Concerto No. 5 here on the Aria Pops Concert. Coming up in just a few minutes, we'll have a check of world news and weather. But first, music from Erik Satie. Let's hear his Gymnopédie No. 3 with Aldo Ciccolini at the piano.